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0: Classic Rock 95 KQDS Beastie Boys. You got to say it that way. That's the way they say it in the song. Hey, it's coming up quick. The Half Eaten Donut 6.0, Make America Late Again, the KQ Morning Show live after hours. 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

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You know, when this song came out, I was a younger person, and I didn't understand the lyrics so much. But I do now. It's Dream On, Aerosmith on KQDS.

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1: I know. Hold still. 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I got it. 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Get the tweezers and... 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

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Tom Robick will be out and about on the 7th. That's Friday. 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

0: 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The fireworks begin every Friday as a winner will be drawn every half hour from 6 to 10 p.m. to collect a portion of the $4,000 in cash prizes. It's a great way to ignite your weekend, and you could be earning entries right now while you
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0: 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Jesse's going to be out and about at Souris Talent Center in Hermantown, broadcasting live from 10 until 2. We'll have more details coming on that. Queen is on the way.
1: Up and down, up and down, up and down, down, down, down.
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You got another thing coming. I invite you to join me on August 15th. I will be up in Two Harbors at Castle Danger Brewery celebrating their 15th golden anniversary. If you stop by the tap room between 11 a.m. and 10 p.m., there's live music, specialty beers, and food trucks. And we'll cap off the night by giving away an ATV. The lucky winner will ride away the brand new 2026 Kawasaki Brute Force 450 ATV and a Flo Cargo Max trailer, courtesy of Seagren's Power Sports. I'll be up there.

0: It's Merit Days, August 5th through the 8th. 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
1: What is something you know you're never going to do? 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
2: 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The number one thing coming in from the text line. Skydive, nigga, from an aeroplane.
1: There you go.
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1: 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Because he and his sister went skydiving a few years ago. 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

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That is The Doors and Love Me Two Times. Wheel in the Sky from Journey, Fantasy, Aldo Nova, and Moving On, Bad Company. That's going to be after 10 o'clock for you. Here's Duran Duran at KQ.

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1: What is something you know you're never going to do? 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

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Just think, him and Bernie Taupin wrote all those hit songs, and neither one of them was around each other. They were both in separate places, separate rooms. Collective Soul, Cheap Trick, Tom Petty, that's after 11. 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
1: My son has the unique distinction. 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

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It's Chris Allen. I'm out of here. I will be back again tomorrow at 7 o'clock. 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
1: What is something you know you're never going to do? 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
2: Absolutely. The number one thing coming in from the text line. Skydive, nigga, from an airplane.
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2: Yeah, skydive. A lot of skydives.
1: My son has the unique distinction. 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Because he and his sister went skydiving a few years ago. That was his first time ever in an airplane. And what's he do? He jumps out of it.
2: Otherwise, now, did he tandem? Was he with an instructor?
1: I believe, yes. I think the first time, your first couple times,
2: you have to.
1: So, yeah, he's never landed in an airplane.
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1: Holy smokes, you got another one.
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1: 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I told you last time that didn't go. Oh, look. Oh, geez, that's a 10-pounder.
2: Oh.
1: It's the size of a Buick.
3: And the guy who lost yet another big walleye at the boat.
1: I think you're horsing it.
2: I'm not horsing it.
1: She's running. She's running on you. She's under the boat.
2: Good Lord, no. Yeah, I did.
1: You horsed it.
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1: What is something you know you're never going to do? Anything on the text line?
2: Absolutely. The number one thing coming in from the text line. Skydiving from an aeroplane.
3: There you go.
2: Yeah, skydive. A lot of skydives.
1: My son has the unique distinction. He's been up in an airplane one time in his life, and he's never landed in an airplane. Because he and his sister went skydiving a few years ago. That was his first time ever in an airplane. And what's he do? He jumps out of it.
2: Otherwise, now, did he tandem? Was he with an instructor?
1: I believe, yes. Yeah. I think the first time, your first couple times,
2: you do have it.
1: You have to. So, yeah, he's never landed in an airplane.
2: There you go.
1: First time he's up in one, he jumped out of a perfectly good airplane.
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1: Well, we just like Grizzly Adam, you and me, old boy. Hey, here's more berries. I bet you want a little scratch behind the ear, don't you?
2: And the moron who insists on feeding the bear in his backyard.
1: Whoa, that's a bad bear. That's a bad fuzzy bear. Oh, God.
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1: My son has the unique distinction. 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Because he and his sister went skydiving a few years ago. That was his first time ever in an airplane. And what's he do? He jumps out of it.
2: Otherwise, now, did he tandem? Was he with an instructor?
1: I believe, yes. 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
1: Yeah, Old Glory.
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1: How many beers have you had?
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2: I don't know. 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
0: And the guy having a bonfire and beers. Too many beers. Making memories.
1: Is that a can of gas?
2: That's all the gas.
1: Don't fall in the fire, moron.
2: Moron? As in more gas on the fire. I love ya. 232.
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1: What is something you know you're never going to do? 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
2: Absolutely. The number one thing coming in from the text line. Skydive, naked from an aeroplane.
3: There you go.
2: Yeah, skydive. A lot of skydives.
1: My son has the unique distinction. He's been up in an airplane one time in his life, and he's never landed in an airplane. Because he and his sister went skydiving a few years ago. That was his first time ever in an airplane. And what's he do? He jumps out of it.
2: Otherwise, now, did he tandem? Was he with an instructor?
1: I believe, yes. Yeah. I think the first time, or first couple times,
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1: What is something you know you're never going to do? 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
2: 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The number one thing coming in from the text line. Skydiving from an aeroplane.
3: There you go.
2: Yeah, skydive. A lot of skydives.
1: My son has the unique distinction. 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That was his first time ever in an airplane. 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
2: 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Was he with an instructor?
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1: Hey, Siri, text the missus. 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
1: And the dippy driving around with no headlights during inclement weather.
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1: It's a huge one.
2: Oh,
1: here.
2: Yeah. Oh. Hey, you could have a state record there. Oh, my.
1: Look at the pole bend.
2: Don't horse it. Don't horse it.
1: I'm afraid she'll snap the line.
2: And now make sure you got that drag set okay.
3: And the guy who just lost a huge walleye by the boat.
2: Don't tighten her up too much.
1: Oh, this is a biggie.
2: You're horsing it.
1: Oh, it's hurting my...
2: Don't horse it!
1: Oh, Lord! No!
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1: 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Anything on the text line?
2: Absolutely. The number one thing coming in from the text line. Skydiving from an aeroplane.
1: There you go.
2: Yeah, skydive. A lot of skydives.
1: My son has the unique distinction. He's been up in an airplane one time in his life.

0: and he's never landed in an airplane. Because he and his sister went skydiving a few years ago. That was his first time ever in an airplane. And what's he do? He jumps out of it.
1: Otherwise, now, did he tandem? Was he with an instructor?
0: I believe, yes. Yeah. I think the first time, your first couple times,
1: you have to.
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1: So, what are you doing after lunch? 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
1: What is something you know you're never going to do? Anything on the text line?
2: Absolutely. The number one thing coming in from the text line. Skydive, nigga, from an aeroplane.
1: There you go.
2: Yeah, skydive. A lot of skydives.
1: My son has the unique distinction. He's been up in an airplane one time in his life, and he's never landed in an airplane. Because he and his sister went skydiving a few years ago. That was his first time ever in an airplane. And what's he do? He jumps out of it.
2: Otherwise, now, did he tandem? Was he with an instructor?
1: I believe, yes. I think the first time, your first couple times,
2: you have to.
1: So, yeah, he's never landed in an airplane.
2: There you go.
1: First time he's up in one, he jumped out of a perfectly good airplane.
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1: I know. Hold still. Hold still. I got it. Hold on. Hold on. Get the tweezers and... She looks like a rotten gumdrop.
2: And everyone who's ever had to pluck one of those big, fat, gray ticks off their dog.
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1: What is something you know you're never going to do? 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
2: Absolutely. The number one thing coming in from the text line. Skydive naked from an aeroplane.
3: There you go.
2: Yeah, skydive. A lot of skydives.
1: My son has the unique distinction. He's been up in an airplane one time in his life, and he's never landed in an airplane. Because he and his sister went skydiving a few years ago. That was his first time ever in an airplane. And what's he do? He jumps out of it.
2: Otherwise, now, did he tandem? Was he with an instructor?
1: I believe, yes. Yeah. I think the first time, or first couple times,
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1: What is something you know you're never going to do? Anything on the text line?
2: Absolutely. The number one thing coming in from the text line. Skydive, naked from an aeroplane.
1: There you go.
2: Yeah, skydive. A lot of skydives.
1: My son has the unique distinction. He's been up in an airplane one time in his life, and he's never landed in an airplane. Because he and his sister went skydiving a few years ago. That was his first time ever in an airplane. And what's he do? He jumps out of it.
2: Otherwise, now, did he tandem? Was he with an instructor?
1: I believe, yes. Yeah. I think the first time, your first couple times,
2: you have to.
1: So, yeah, he's never landed in an airplane.
2: There you go.
1: First time he's up in one, he jumped out of a perfectly good airplane.
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1: Yeah, I think I feel a little tappy, tappy, tap.
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1: What is something you know you're never going to do? Anything on the text line?
2: Absolutely. The number one thing coming in from the text line. Skydive, nigga, from an aeroplane.
1: There you go.
2: Yeah, skydive. A lot of skydives.
1: My son has the unique distinction. He's been up in an airplane one time in his life, and he's never landed in an airplane. Because he and his sister went skydiving a few years ago. That was his first time ever in an airplane. And what's he do? He jumps out of it.
2: Otherwise, now, did he tandem? Was he with an instructor?
1: I believe, yes. Yeah. I think the first time, your first couple times,
2: you have to.
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0: Classic Rock, KQ, welcomes the Tribute Fest, August 28th and 29th at Bayfront Festival Park, the Northland's end of summer party. 2 days of rock cover bands across two stages, raising funds and awareness for homeless veterans through the Minnesota Assistance Council for Veterans. 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
1: People said a lot of things. People said you're going to get a lot of material out of this. And let me be the first to say, not worth it. I would rather have done many things for the jokes, you know what I mean? I got hauled off and hit by a bus for the ha-has. There were some brighter moments. There was this moment I realized I was going to use my health insurance, and that felt good. I just had this thought, here's where I get mine. I'd be laying in the hospital going, run it up! I mean, how often in life do you get to blow right by your deductible? And on January 1, how about that, huh? Yeah! That's right. I was living large! Wind in my back and a glint in my eye!
0: 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Also some occasional weather guy from Northern News Now.
2: They're very honorable people. They're very, not because they're good, because they hit me also when I do something wrong. But they have the most honest morning show. That's all I can say. It's the most honest.
3: They start off with two words. Made in America. Made in America.

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8: Connor, hit it.
2: 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It's over.
9: Ooh. What?
8: Connor?
10: 608. 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Thank you very much. 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Fine pair of dealerships they have over yonder in Boomtown, USA. That is Superior, Wisconsin.
2: It's up yonder.
10: Nice people, great product. Longtime sponsors of this here radio show and station. We appreciate them and appreciate you nice, gentle listeners spending any amount of time with us in the next 4 hours or thereabouts. Three-Headed Monster back at it on this Tuesday. That'd be Scott Savage, Bruce Siski. I'm Jason Manning. Bruce and I are wearing the same shirt today.
2: We are?
8: Oh, funny.
10: Mom dressed us.
8: Yeah.
10: So this has nothing to do with anything. We're going to go slightly third grade on the bit, but this is making news. So, have you heard of the new movie, Spider-Man Brand New Day?
8: Yeah, my kid went and saw it on Sunday. It made $1 billion over the weekend. Yeah,
10: something like that. It's been huge.
2: A billion?
8: Like 927, I think, is what it came in at.
10: It was
8: so, I rounded up.
10: Massive, massive number.
2: There goes fake news again.
10: What makes this one so special?
8: I don't know, because I haven't seen it, and I haven't seen anything that led up to it, so
10: all right.
8: I probably won't see it.
10: Well,
2: we're waiting.
10: Hold on, I think I have audio. I just want to make sure I do have audio for this.
8: Make sure there's no cussing in it. Get
10: that later. Oh, okay, it's not real audio, it's comedy. Anyhow, here's a story. At a screening of Spider-Man Brand New Day in Columbia... Is this Columbia the city or Columbia the country?
8: Or is it, if it's a city, is it the one in Missouri, the one in South Carolina? I'm sure there's plenty of others.
10: It just says Columbia, so we'll go with the country. Whole theater, including a dude in a Spider-Man costume, evacuated because someone in the audience had an extreme flatulence attack.
8: Oh, no.
10: The screening didn't get officially canceled, but everyone left before the end credits because it smelled so bad.
2: What did we eat?
10: People are saying the farter is the real villain of the movie. One commented, quote, to ruin a whole cinema like that, only God knows what that person ate, end quote. How bad is it you clear out an entire movie theater?
8: So here's my question. And I know this is not a serious thing. But to make it that, what kind of person are you that you're stinking up an entire movie theater and you're not the one that gets up and leaves?
10: Are you kidding me?
2: Well, you love your own smell.
10: Yeah.
8: That's a good idea. That's
2: good
8: point.
2: That's a gimme.
8: Yeah.
2: You do this, the cup and, you know, waft it up.
10: Well, he's not wrong.
8: No, I
10: crop dusted my kid the other day. It was brilliant. He was so mad at me. Apparently, this is what it could have sounded like. The end credits.

0: Zipper.
1: I guess it's just the end credits, a bunch of farts.
2: Get in here. Effect. You wanted to play the fart sound effect on the radio.
1: Okay. Easy. Easy big shooter. Those days are gone. I want to know what... Okay. I'm gonna Google this. Hope I don't break the computer. What kind of food would cause such bad flatulence that
0: it's a GLP-1
1: would clear out a movie theater? All right. I wonder if that's the first time that's ever been Googled.
3: No, it's not.
1: You don't think so?
3: Nope.
1: Okay, here we go. Culprits of
0: AI overview. Here we go.
1: That's it. Culprits of extreme flatulence. Beans and legumes.
3: The magical fruit.
1: Cruciferous vegetables. What word is that? Cruciferous.
0: Crucibles.
1: How about cruciferous? Maybe it's cruciferous vegetables.
0: Good, croissant.
3: Good work.
0: Oh.
1: Broccoli, cabbage, Brussels sprouts, and cauliflower contain high levels of sulfur and complex fibers and create foul-smelling hydrogen sulfide gas during digestion.
0: Well, you know what happens when you leave broccoli in your fridge for a little, you know, you forget you have a head of broccoli in there. And,
1: she gets a stink to her.
0: Ooh, there's nothing.
1: Ooh. Dairy products, milk, cheese, ice cream cause massive gas and bloating for people with lactose intolerance because they lack the enzyme to digest milk sugar. I don't know how you say this word. A-L-L-I-U-M-S. Alliums?
3: Alliums, yeah.
1: Alliums. Garlic and onions are loaded with... Man, there are a lot of words I've never had to say out loud before. Fructans, which are soluble fibers that ferment quick. Okay, anyway. Artificial sweeteners. So you got beans, veggies, dairy, garlic and onions, and artificial sweeteners. So what could he have eaten? I'm assuming he, but it might have been a she. Because it's been scientifically proven that women are worse when it comes to parts per million than men are. Well, it's science.
2: So amazing.
1: It's just science. So let's assume it was a woman.
0: Because that's always right.
1: Well, for the sake of the bit, we're going to go with it.
0: All right.
1: So what did she eat? We're going to assume it was a female that cleared out the theater. What did she eat to clear out a theater? Was it a combo platter? It's a theater in Columbia. What are Columbia movie theaters? Because you know,
3: maybe it was a big bowl of beans and a glass of milk.
1: What kind of snacks do they serve?
0: Well, you've heard of popcorn fart, so maybe they got the large, you know.
3: Maybe.
0: Buttered, movie buttered.
3: Yeah.
0: Big popcorn.
3: Or maybe they serve alcohol and they had the beer farts.
0: Oh, those two mixed maybe.
1: The thing about the popcorn ones, though, they're always very just airy and there's nothing to them.
3: That's true.
1: There's a lot to them, but there's nothing to them. All right, what kind of snacks do they serve in Colombian movie theaters? That has to be the first time that's ever been Googled.
0: Maybe the toots sounded like this.
1: Oh. Maybe.
0: Whoa.
1: All right, AI overview. Columbia movie theaters mostly serve standard cinema treats like popcorn, hot dogs, nachos, and cheese alongside sodas and ice Slurpees. While viral trivia often highlights hormigas culonas, roasted giant ants, as a traditional local snack, they are a regional delicacy rather than the standard concession stand item.
0: That might do it.
1: Giant ants roasted up might get it done. I don't know.
3: Oh, 616.
1: Yeah. Anyway.
3: Yeah.
1: An entire theater.
3: Fascinating.
1: They stopped the movie.
3: That's impressive.
1: I'd stand up and take a bow, to be perfectly honest with you.
0: Press pause.
1: Some thunderstorms rolling through the region about 3:30 a.m. this morning. Scott Savage, I'm sure you were up for the light show. It was
0: We got dumped on in my place, too.
1: Did you?
0: For a little bit, yeah. Well needed, though. And I did get up on the ladder and got the gutters vacuumed out.
1: Good deal. So that's done. You can cross that off your list.
0: Yeah. Because you got your normal sticks and stones may break your bones and some leaves and twigs and all that.
1: Mm-hmm.
0: But if you haven't been up there for a while and you don't have one of those gutter things, those leaf things or what, I literally had to take with gloves on and go like this.
1: Oh,
0: and scrape with a putty scraper as well to kind of break up because you get the stuff off your, I would think, roof and, you know, it's dirt and all that accumulating and that we've had these hotter days now. Everything is just, it was like cement, some of the parts. So it was fantastic. Yeah, I had a little shop vac that I would carry up with me. I think it was a 2-gallon one, so I could maneuver it. And I think I was up and down that ladder, emptying that. One, two. And I didn't do the one side, so I did that, the garage, the detached garage, that. So three sides. One, two, three. I probably emptied it 5 times.
1: Oof.
0: Lot of yeah. dirt and caked on. But it looked so good when it was done.
1: You know? Well, it's nice to get that project done.
0: Yeah.
1: I have a list going of all the stuff I have to do around the house before it gets cold out. And I know it's August and all that, but it comes quick. It felt like fall this morning when I first walked out the door.
0: It did. It reminded me of Halloween coming up. Mostly cloudy to start things off. And then gradually becoming sunny today for Two Wheel Tuesday. Oh, going to be a nice one. High of 73. Little breezy, west winds 10 to 15, gusting to 20. Tonight, Tig's Barbecue in Pike Lake. The patio is going to be beautiful. Mostly clear, a low of 55, west winds 5 to 10. Gorgeous. No excuse, even if you don't have a motorcycle, to come on by. Enjoy some of the delicious Tig's food, beverage, and just a plethora of stuff to win tonight.
1: There you go. Yeah, I loaded Jesse up with a bunch of I think she's doing it tonight. I want to get up. Just we're so shorthanded at the store now, but if she can't do it, I'll figure it out and I'll go. But anyway, I loaded Jesse up with prizes. There's one more pair of Guns N' Roses tickets because the person that won them yesterday was not eligible because they had won already a couple days before. So the Guns N' Roses tickets will be in play tonight. What else did I give her? Oh, Seinfeld, because Seinfeld's coming up here in a couple days.
0: Nice.
1: So there'll be Seinfeld tickets at Two Wheel tonight. And there's one more thing. I can't remember what it was.
2: A new car!
1: It wasn't a new car.
0: Oh!
1: Sorry about that. It wasn't a new car. I'll have to go look.
0: Well, you can and don't forget, when you swing on by, you pull up and you go, "Hey, Jesse. Hey, girl. Hi." And then you can do a snapshot, and then you'll get posted on social media.
1: Yeah.
0: That's a big thing. Yeah.
1: Well, that's...
0: The socials. The socials, thank you.
1: But whenever I do a remote now, I have to disappear for about a half hour because I have to take pictures and put them up on the Facebook. Then I have to tag all the sponsors. It takes me about 10 minutes to get it all done.
0: Sure.
1: And people are trying to talk to me, which I love doing. I love chatting with the nice people. I'm like, hold on, I got to do this, and I can't tag this person. Then, 30 minutes in the remote. All right, we can start doing stuff now.
0: Awesome.
1: Yeah.
0: It is going to be beautiful tonight.
1: Yes, sir. It is 6:20. We'll come back in a couple moments, run down some headlines, greetings and salutations to get to, and a rundown of a very busy Tuesday set to go next.

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8: Here's your weather forecast from Northern News Now. I'm meteorologist Allison Jacoby with Northern News Now, and we've got a bit of a breezier day today with temperatures reaching the 70s, so a little bit of a cooler pattern for the next few days. We'll see mostly sunny skies returning tomorrow, another day with highs only reaching the 70s, but later into Thursday and Friday, we could see temperatures reach back up into the mid-80s to end out the work week. And then into the weekend, we could have some more thunderstorm chances in the forecast. With Northern News Now, I'm Allison Jacoby for Classic Rock KQ.
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10: How about show and tell for 600? 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

0: have to order new headphones this week.
1: Stop saying that.
0: I keep forgetting.
1: You don't get to say it anymore until the order has been put in.
0: I have to remind myself. I'm getting old. My brain's going to pot. I'm going to write it down, actually.
1: Hey, put the piece of yarn on your finger and tie it into a bowl. Like in the old days, a reminder. And then you go, why do I have a piece of yarn on my finger?
0: I send myself text messages all the time to remind myself to do stuff. 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
0: I like this from Food 21. Headline reads, Minnesota Senate and Congressional candidates converse with voters in first carousel. This is the, we're going to pretend to care what you say, so we just want to get into office. And once we're there, we don't care anymore. With Minnesota's primary election taking place on Tuesday, it'll be a week from today, I believe. Yeah, local candidates were invited to mingle with Cloquet residents at the Cloquet Public Library. The Cloquet Area Indivisible held this event. 13 candidates running for U.S. House of Representatives, Minnesota Congressional District 8, Minnesota Senate District 11, Minnesota House District 11A, and Carlton County Sheriff were invited. So out of the 13, five candidates showed up and one candidate from the sheriff's race was not able to attend. Cloquet Area Indivisible said the rest ignored their invite, including Congressman Pete Stauffer. Now, why are you singling out one person?
1: You know why.
0: Exactly. I mean, that's just it. Could you be a little bit more blatant that you don't like Pete Stauffer? And this isn't me saying I support him or don't support him. I'm just calling BS and I see BS and that's BS. So you had five show up out of the 13. That leaves eight. And then out of the eight, you decide to single out one person in your piece. For God's sakes, be better. This is the problem with all the media. They all do this crap. All right, let me go further. Maybe they have a list. I'm sure there's a list of all the other candidates that didn't show up. Because that would be what pure journalism should be. Unbiased. Oh, let's see, no.
1: You funny.
0: Come on, Fox, be better. That goes for all media for that point, but be better. Yeah, whatever. All right, let's dig into this when I have questions. This is from Northern News Now. Duluth police are investigating a report. And by the way, keep an eye on the text. I'm sure somebody's going to get butthurt. Duluth police are investigating a reported robbery that began as a shoplifting incident at a local business Sunday night. Oh, this happened up in the red light district. According to officials, officers were dispatched around 9:32 p.m. on August 2nd to the Adam and Eve retail store on Maple Grove Road for a reported robbery.
1: Whoa.
0: During the investigation, officers determined the incident started when a male suspect allegedly shoplifted from the business.
1: Jason, the hand has gone erect in the upright position.
0: That's the perfect word. What are you breaking into the Adam and Eve store for? What are you shoplifting?
1: Needed that toy, I guess.
0: I mean,
1: or that piece of garment.
0: You couldn't afford the Kong, so you had to break in there and steal one? What are we doing?
1: I need that rubber ball.
0: I lost my gag. I lost my ball gag. Damn it. Police say after the suspect left the store, a customer attempted to intervene in the parking lot. During the encounter, the suspect allegedly displayed a knife before fleeing the area. Do you think when he reached in for the knife, he grabbed the other thing instead? All of a sudden, wop, wop, wop, wop, wop, with wobbling around. Hold on.
1: Hang on. Wrong piece.
0: Officers searched the surrounding area, but were unable to locate the suspect. The investigation remains active. Authorities have not released additional information at this time. What do you think's on the list when you break into the hee-hee and hoo-ha store?
1: I have no idea.
0: Is that stuff pricey? I don't know. I don't frequent.
1: No.
0: Have you ever seen the video? I want to say it was a Care 11 news piece from many, many years ago, like late 80s, early 90s. They're at a house and they were clearing it out for some reason. And one of the investigators walks out with a box.
1: Yeah.
0: And you can see the deal. And the guy knew exactly what he was doing, walking in front of the camera with this thing flopping around. It's priceless. It's absolutely priceless. The customer intervenes in the parking lot. And one more from 10 and 13. There's a two-vehicle crash near the intersection of Midway Road on Old Highway 61 in St. Louis County's Midway Township on Monday afternoon. First responders responded to the crash where two adults were transported to the hospital with injuries. The St. Louis County Sheriff's Office arrested an adult female. In a press release picture, which they have here at 10 and 13, one vehicle is visible in the ditch on the side of the road. And that's all we have so far. So they arrested one person. So you have to wonder if it was booze or if they're farting around on their phone or what they were doing. Anyway, hopefully all are okay that were hurt in that crash. All right, Scotty, let's jump onto the text line at 724 Rocks. Who's chiming in on this Tuesday morning?
1: All righty, here we go. Hi, everybody. 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Kathy near Ely, bright and early this morning, 12:41 a.m. Next up, hi guys, and good morning from Baby Spencer. Good morning, gents. Travis and Kalamazoo. Good morning, boys. Hope you have a fantastic, blessed day. Aw, Arlo and Heather, Smoke and Mortars. Good morning from Perry, Maya, and Xander. Good morning, Scott and Jason, and happy Tuesday. Have a great one. That comes from the world-famous Anthony at Ravina's Lawn and Landscaping in Proctor. That'd be Proctor. Thank you. Good morning, Mike and the guys, North Star Steel in Rylander. Good morning, drive safe. Watch for trees across Highway 73 north of Chisholm. Wild storm. Ramona Beauty Mountain Farm. Thank you for the heads up. Yeah, I had some branches I had to go around on my way into work. And, they're kind of a pain a little bit, but it was kind of cute. You had Mama Raccoon and the two baby raccoons.
0: Aw.
1: And I was going slow enough on, because I'm on deer watch. I'm on ditch donkey watch all the time heading into work.
0: I didn't tell
1: so
0: you.
1: I only do like 40, and then I was plenty of time to slow down.
0: I bumped one in the KQ vehicle coming back from Topless Thursday. It was a baby. It was on Boulder Dam, so I wasn't going fast.
1: Right.
0: And they just shot right out in front of me. Never saw them. I locked it up, and the little one just got nicked. I mean, it rolled, it got up, it ran away. No damage to the truck or anything, so I just barely tapped it. But I tapped it enough to make it fall and roll over. I mean, I keep my head on a swivel. I take that road every day, and you just never know.
1: Now it's in the woods somewhere. Oh, dislocated hip. Can't go anywhere. Good morning from Kyle, Ev, and the Sandstone Post Office. Good morning from Upward Transportation in Iron River, Wisconsin. Jesse the Bricklayer from iSanti wishing everybody a happy Taco Tuesday. Let's all have another great day. Positive thoughts. Morning, boys. Happy Taco Tuesday from the old Rock Pit. Minnesota weather is definitely the most unpredictable, isn't it? 2 days ago, we're sweating our off, and this morning, my heated seat and steering wheel activated when I started my truck. Crazy. Have a great day, everyone. Jason and Mountain Iron. Let's see. Good morning to the best radio station in the Northland, Todd's Ready Mix of Ashland. A good morning, boys, from Neptune Rising. Rock. We have a good morning from Jimmy D, Socher Car Wash, 32nd and Tower in Superior. Nate and Rick, River City Transport, saying good morning to everybody, and Happy Taco Tuesday. Good morning from Dennis at CADT. Good morning from my favorite Radio Ranch peeps. Officially 1 month away from Half-Eaten Donut 6.0. Have a great Tuesday, Northland. Louise, low-C transfer. If I remember correctly, Louise had himself a fantastic time at Half-Eaten Donut 5.0. That was awesome. Man, he was getting after it. So cool.
0: Yeah, I'm looking forward to it. We're still putting prizes together. We threw in some Chevy Chase tickets as well. But I mean, we have cash, golf, room stays.
2: A new car!
0: No new cars.
2: Oh.
0: No new cars.
1: Good morning, KQ. Wishing everyone a safe and blessed Tuesday from all the women at Karen Carlton. I'm going to go see JT today. I'm going to go across the bridge. I'm going to Benaford today. I'm going to go, John, listen. Any chance? I think you just picked this one up. Any chance you can donate an old Ford Raptor R-Series for the old Half-Eaten Donut 6.0?
0: I mean,
1: those vehicles are, when you buy them new, they're $30,000, $40,000 above MSRP because they're sought after. And, you know, it's over a six-figure vehicle.
0: Whew.
1: Would that be a giveaway? If they'd like
0: to kick that in, that'd be cool. And we'll just give the $500 cash back so they can just keep that and we'll do the vehicle instead. Sure. I think that's fair.
1: Yeah. Or just give it to the winner and they could put that towards the tabs of that vehicle.
0: How much would the tabs be on that thing?
1: It's got to be like $1,500,
0: right?
1: That's
0: what I was thinking, yeah.
1: Man. Beautiful vehicles, old man. Good morning, KQ. Wishing everyone a safe and blessed Tuesday from all the women at Karen Carlton. Greg in Orlando simply says, morning, fellas. Good Tuesday morning, Scott, Jason, and the rest of the KQ crew, Henry and Patsy, Mogashin Resort. Good morning from CW Transportation Services in Superior. Have a blessed day. Good Tuesday morning from St. Louis County Historical Society at the Depot, TGIF. What am I missing?
0: Sorry, I was looking at a story we're going to share here about a woman who was bitten by multiple spiders. It's not good. What text are you looking at?
1: Today's August 4th, right?
0: Correct.
1: All right. TGIF.
0: TGIF?
1: And good morning from the GOAT of window manufacturing in the USA, Fentech, near Duluth. What?
0: Yeah, I don't have an answer for you. I'm more worried about this woman that was bitten by spiders.
1: Good morning from Lens Body and Paint. Good morning, fellas. Smiling Mike and North Star Ford. Good morning and happy Taco Tuesday, everyone. Good morning from Brule Rivers Lions Club. Reminder, Chicken Barbecue Sunday starts at 10 until gone. Good morning, KQ. Hope you have a wonderful day from the Cloquet American Legion Auxiliary. Great morning, friends. Marshall and Megan, M&M Construction in Solon Springs. Good morning, guys, from Jenny at On Target Northwoods Defense, your only mobile shooting simulator in the Northwoods. Have a great day. Good morning to Moisey. Good morning from Trista and the insurance team, Dwight Swanstrom Company. Evidently, the guy dressed up as Spidey at the theater didn't have his Spidey sense of smell working, or he would have left before anyone else. Thank you for the text, Mitch.
0: Do you think Spidey was knocking old women and children out of the way to get out of the theater?
1: Whew. Good Taco Tuesday morning to the KQ Morning Show. Napa Bob, reminding you to get your questions ready for Ask the Mechanic this morning, around 8:40-ish. Let's see, progesterone, replacement for estrogen, it says here on this text, give the worst farts. IVF people and women going through the chain.

0: what again? Right away in the morning.
1: Everybody takes everything so literally.
0: This is a screenshot. This texter, it says, August already, couple of question marks. September is practically next week. Time to pick out a Halloween costume and start your Christmas shopping. Happy New Year, everybody. Yeah, it is August. You know what that means. Christmas stuff on the shelves here. Good morning, guys. Could you perhaps recreate the movie fart with the church fart? LOL.
1: Well,
0: have a blessed day, KQ Morning Show, Handyman Bob.
1: Here you go. This is usually reserved for Thursday mornings for I Was Poisoned, but just because.
2: Grow up! Would you two grow up?
0: Don't want to. I'm a big kid now.
1: No, that's right.
0: Good morning, fellas. Hope everyone has a blessed and amazing Tuesday. I always loved this one back in the day. Act your age. No. Why? Good morning, guys. From the mailman. Goes on to say, what do you call a $2 chicken?
1: Double the clock? I don't know.
0: Buck, buck.
1: Oh, very good.
0: Next text out of North Dakota, the phone number. New headphone order watch 2026. Let's get it ready. Yes.
1: All right. I'm ordering them right now. I don't know where to get them from. Where do you get yours from?
0: Sweetwater.
1: Oh, yes, yeah, Sweetwater. They'll send you candy, too.
0: They send you candy. You get a sticker. And not only that, folks out there, if you're looking for, and this is unsolicited, but we have purchased guitars for my son, guitar cases, myself, audio equipment, and headphones.
1: Yeah.
0: Their customer service is unmatched. Out of the blue, because I never answer my phone if I don't recognize the number. Hey, Scott, it's Colin here from Sweetwater. Just, you know, checking in to see how you're doing and hopefully all your stuff. And they name the stuff that you, everything's going well. And if you need anything, don't forget to reach out to us and blah, blah, blah. It's just, the customer service is fantastic, man.
1: Well, now I wonder how deep I want to go in the headphone pool. Because right now I'm wearing the Sony MDR-7506s. I've always loved these headphones.
0: I got these from there, and these are the Audio Technica closed ear ones or whatever. They were on special. That's why I got them, because they were, if you want a real, you could end up spending 300 and some bucks for headphones. And I'm like, not really in the.
1: Are yours the, ATHM-50s?
0: Yes.
1: Because they got them here for $1.59. You like yours?
0: Yeah. Then I've had to, this part right in here.
1: Yeah.
0: That collapsible part. It finally gave way, but then I ordered these, the secondary dude makes these little plastic, bracket things, and then it holds all of this where it doesn't move anymore and you can't break it.
1: That's why we're getting this random feedback, because one, I have my headphones entirely too loud because I have to. And two, it's not sealed up, so I have to find that fine line where it doesn't blow everybody's ears out. So,
0: not to mention our lips are sealed. Go-go's. Good Taco Tuesday. Wishing everybody in the Northwoods and the Northland a wonderful, blessed day. Johnny C. Steve O'Neill, front desk. Gentleman who likes to remain anonymous. Sending in a screenshot here of the red shirts.
1: Oh, here's a pair of headphones for $800.
0: No, right?
1: That's not happening.
0: No.
1: Right now, Mrs. Manning's listening going, that's not happening.
0: Well, the funny part is some of the cheaper ones sound better than the other ones sometimes.
1: Like that pair of Sennheisers that I have. Yes. Those are $20 headphones, something like that?
0: Yep. They don't make them anymore. They sold the 10 packs of those. And I knew I should have maybe stocked up on those. They were like 10 bucks a pair. Yeah, because it was 10 pair for $100.

0: $100.
1: Yeah. What bums me out is the Sonys that I had before these, I bought used from a guy. He gave me a great deal on them, and I used them for 17 years, and then they finally just went kaput.
0: Yep.
1: I've had these for 5.
0: They don't make them like they used to, you know. Good morning, guys. Bill and the guys at Abra Auto Body and Glass in Scanlon. That's the problem, Jason. There is no bias in our news media except for you and Scotty laugh out loud. P.S. Everybody have an amazing, awesome, and excellent day. Jim, LKQ, Keystone Delivery. It's never too soon to start your Christmas shopping. Next text there. This one says, good morning. Wishing all a safe and happy Tuesday from everybody at JP Site Work up at Two Harbors. Good morning, KQDS. Have a great day from Lawnmower Brad in Superior. Good morning, KQ, from WNC Complete Land Solutions in Aurora. Let's see. Tuesday, we have a new menu item at our restaurant on Superior Street. That comes from Jackson the Jerk this morning. Whoops, sent the wrong text. My bad. That was from Fentech. Good morning from Lift Pro International in Pike Lake. Neptune Rising. See, they're in the game of live rock. Live music. We love Sweetwater. They are a great company, man. Rise and Grind from the Hartels crew. Scotty, how hard are you going to slam the Raptor door after John Toman says no? Have a great day, gents. Yeah, I was over at Ben. That, oh my gosh, that guy, man. Beautiful, beautiful vehicle on the showroom floor. Open it up, take a look inside the cab, and then, whoa-boom! I'm sitting there, what are you doing? Oh, my gosh.
1: Well, you've got me trained now because your cubicle is right next to the kitchen. So whenever I shut the microwave door, I'm like, I push it till it just goes click.
0: That's all you have to do. As a matter of fact, on vehicles, I was at the auto body place. And to check a seal on your door, you go like this and you press. You put your thumb on your door handle, right? And you go click. Right? And then you push a little harder, and then it should just click for the second, all sealed up. You don't have to, whoa! It's a click, click. If you really want to, you know.
1: Whoop.
0: Oh, gosh. And they didn't say any. I'm like, say something, man. But,
1: yeah. Okay, so get this. There was a fella in the store yesterday with their young grandchild, and they were going fishing. Nice people.
0: Beautiful people.
1: All of a sudden, my son comes up and says, hey, there's an old guy back there. He's peeling the labels off the Coke bottles. I'm like, what? Yeah, he's peeling the labels off the Coke bottles. So I go back there, and there he is. He's peeling the labels off the Coke bottles. Apparently, Coca-Cola has a promotion right now. They have soccer players or something inside the label. And his kid was collecting them. His grandkid was collecting them. And I said, can I help you? He goes, oh, just looking for my grandson's favorite player he doesn't have yet. And he peels the label back. I'm like, okay, but if you peel that off, I can't sell that.
0: Right. What?
1: He was able to put the label on. I checked him. It did go back on. But I'm thinking to myself, that's not what Coca-Cola wants you to do.
0: No.
1: You grab one and hope it's the one you want.
0: Right.
1: You can't sit there and peel the labels off. Now,
0: did he have a little thing of crazy glue in his pocket, too, to kind of reseal up the label?
1: I checked the bottles. The labels. So maybe it's designed to do that. But I'm sitting there going, you can't.
0: No.
1: You can't do that. Because if the label comes off, I have to return it. The people aren't going to buy it without the label. But who does that?
0: Back in the pop department, opens up his bag chair, sits down, just starts going through. I'll put this one back in a second. Jeez.
1: Colby goes, some old farts back there peeling the labels off a Coke bottle. I'm like, what? Ah, you see it all, man. You see it all.
0: And just a couple more. We got to move on here. Hashtag trigger? Question mark from Jason texting in. A little bit for me, yeah. It must be a pet peeve of mine.
1: Hey, we all have them.
0: Slamming of the door. Jeez Louise. Now, some hoods, too, that's another thing, too. If you have an SUV type of vehicle, the back, just lightly, you just have to tink. Or you have the lazy people that have the electronic one that, you know, and then the sensors all gum up and stuff. I just laugh when that happens. No, I'm kidding. But no, there's some people that just,
1: Wah-boom!
0: I'm waiting for that black, that back glass to just bust out. Greetings and salutations to mainstream media. Don't be sorry. Be better. Be like radio. Be like our goofballs on the radio. Your ratings will rise the less fake you are. To the best radio show hosts ever on air, have a beautiful, blessed day. Full of smiles, gentlemen. We love you all, goofies. From Firecracker and the cat that knows her, owns her. Jeez Louise, my apologies. We have to have a shout out to Kyle and Ree. Guys, to the lost listeners there, good morning. Good morning to the best morning show around. I know show starts at 6, Birch Grove Campground Bar and Grill. And somebody says, I need Scott's Waboom as my morning alarm. Thank you. Waboom. Thanks, everybody, for checking in this morning. It's always a blessed day, isn't it? So even if it gets a little rocky, you got to get up and put your feet on the ground and keep moving forward. Faith over fear. God continues to bless each and every one of us in our journey, man. And I'm so thankful for today and every day. In Jesus' name, amen.
1: All right, sir. Thank you very much. Dave Zoe coming up in a couple of moments. The Scott Savage Word of the Day at 7:20 for Seinfeld tickets. We were going to do Chevy Chase passes, but I'm going to hold off on those because that show's November. Seinfeld's coming up in just a couple of days. So the Scott Savage Word of the Day for Seinfeld tickets at 7:20. We'll get to page 2 headlines. Ask the Mechanic today with somebody with the last name of Williams, either Dan or Brad, along with that today in rock history. I don't think Dave Williams does any radio. Has he ever been on?
0: I don't think so.
1: I mean, I know he's a very, very good technician.
0: Oh, my gosh, yeah.
1: But I don't think he does the radio thing. KQ Confessions, getting after that at about 9:40.

0: It is 6:58 at Classic Rock KQ and the Alan Parsons Project. You know who loves that song? Jim McCullough. That is one of his favorite.
1: Jimfluencer. Yes.
0: That is one of his favorite
1: it's
0: songs.
1: Got to be top three.
0: Of all time. I mean, it's Desert Island stuff for him. Eye in the Sky by the Alan Parsons Project. Absolutely. He likes it so much he won't let the band perform it because he feels like he's hogging their set when he makes them do that song.
1: I can see why.
0: Yeah, it's a great tune. It's a great tune. Temperatures around the region, if you would, sir.
1: All right, so let's see. Get it updated, and here we go. That was the Joker. Here we go. 56 in Duluth and the Hermantown areas. Pardon me in advance. I do my Bruce Siski. 59 in Superior. Cloquet Carlton at 55. Moose Lake, the same. Ah, beautiful morning. Perfect temperatures. 62 in Ashland. 66 in Ironwood right now. Two Harbors. Beautiful. 53 in surrounding areas there. 57 in Grand Marais. Elias, 55. We've got the same for Quad Cities. 52 in Hibbing. Grand Rapids at 57. And Aiken also at 57.
0: All right, sir, thank you very much. We'll break. Come on back. 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It's set to go next.
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12: 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You can't swing a dead cat without finding a gathering
1: easy
12: of some description happening tonight.
1: That's kind of gross.
11: Friedenberg will have one going on. Yeah. For the past couple of years, I've volunteered for the Hermantown one just to show up and hang out and do a few breaks. I'm not able to this year, unfortunately, but the Hermantown's National Night Out, they would put on quite a spread.
12: Yeah, Proctor's going to have one as well down by City Hall, so... Yeah, they're all over.
11: Yep. No, it's a great event. It's a great event.
12: It really is.
1: Friedenberg Minuet celebrating tonight with free cylinder fills of your barbecue grill.
11: No, we're not. No, we are not.
1: No limit. You got four of them, bring them on by.
12: I might actually drive up for that if that's the case.
11: Drive up, you're going to pay full price. What you're going to do, you're going to have yourself some sticker shock is what you're going to have.
12: National Coast Guard Day.
11: By the way, you'll probably be down the hall doing your thing, but there's a story I need to share. I found on Bring Me the News in regards to running a small business. I just want to bash my head against the wall. If anybody that runs from your Russ Franciscos to anybody in town that owns and runs a small business, you're going to want to find this person and put them in a chokehold.
1: Oh, boy.
12: Celebrating and honoring the courageous work of service members of the Coast Guard.
1: Yes, thank you for all you do.
12: It's also National Chocolate Chip Cookie Day.
11: There you go.
12: I mean, you really don't need to say anything else.
1: Oh.
12: And I think that's it for National Days.
11: That'll work, so we're getting a little bit behind.
12: What? No.
11: All right, very good. Bruce Siski is set to go next with sports here at KQ. Yeah.
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1: He's not wrong.
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1: Can you imagine the protesting going on?
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11: that'd
1: gosh.
11: Be great.
1: I can't. Oh, boy.
11: That'd be wonderful. 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
1: Do it.

0: That's right. Pirates knocked off the Brewers 4-3 last night in Milwaukee. Something called Spencer Horwitz, a three-run double off Brandon Sproat in the third inning. Pirates took a 3-0 lead and held on at the end. Cubs won last night, so Milwaukee's division lead down to 5.5 games. They'll rematch the Pirates at 6:30 tonight. Pittsburgh has now won 6 of 7 in the season series against the Brewers this season. Twins will take on the Royals at 6:30 tonight in Kansas City, 610-103.9. Trade deadline came and went yesterday at 5 p.m. The Brewers add 3 pitchers, right-handed starter Dustin May, left-handed reliever Jojo Romero from the Cardinals, and right-handed reliever Antonio Senzatella from Colorado, all for minor league prospects. The Twins add another relief pitcher, acquiring right-hander Jeff Hoffman from the Toronto Blue Jays.
1: Speaking of,
0: in exchange for minor league prospects.
1: We got him.
2: Clear your throat.
0: I'm good.
2: You sure?
0: Yeah.
2: That one snuck up. That one did.
3: You're just getting a peek at the pennant here. Peek at the pennant.
2: Before you know it, you're going to be like the smokers. You're going to have that oyster in the morning in the shower.
0: Oh, that's terrible.
4: You can chew on it.
0: 33-year-old Hoffman, 48 innings this season, 75 strikeouts, 3.94 ERA. And under contract for next season as well. Twins give up minor league prospects in that trade. Northwoods League, Eau Claire squeaked past the Huskies 13-1 last night in Eau Claire.
1: Same
0: two teams tonight, 6:30. At Wade Stadium.
4: We're going to the Huskies game Friday at
2: Great
4: Wade.
2: Great story. Compelling and rich.
4: Well, my brother-in-law gets to throw out the first pitch.
0: Very cool.
4: Yeah.
0: They've got 3 home games left, and they are not going to make the playoffs this season.
4: Well, that's awful negative.
0: Well, that's the truth. I'm sorry.
2: There's no reason we had to put that part of it, the story, into it.
4: Maybe just encourage people to go out there and support local baseball.
0: If they were going to make the playoffs, we would talk about that.
4: How about Bruce? They suck. Don't go see them.
0: I didn't say that.
2: Enjoy a great night out. Grab a brew and grab a hot dog and a little outside weather. And
0: hopefully it's nice out and beautiful place to go watch a ball game.
2: Look at a backpedal jab over here.
4: More than likely going to tornado on you, but whatever.
0: And the UMD football team starting fall camp yesterday at Mulaski Stadium. Bulldogs picked 2nd in the annual NSIC preseason coaches poll. Minnesota State, the pick of the coaches to win the conference this season. Bulldogs right behind them, 12 points back. Augustana's 3rd, followed by Sioux Falls and Wayne State. UMD kicks off the 2026 season Thursday night, August 27th, non-conference at Slippery Rock of Pennsylvania. Sports.
4: The Vikings apparently put the pads on for the first time yesterday.
0: As did the Packers, yeah.
4: You have the, who cares? The headline in the Minnesota Star Tribune, QB struggle to end Vikings' first padded practice of training camp.
0: Yeah, it sounds like the defense dominated yesterday.
4: Yeah, it's practice, you see. They're rusty.
2: Well, they got to paint the picture, Jason.
4: It's practice. Everybody calm down.
2: Listen, you got to sell jerseys. You got to sell merch.
4: That's true.
2: Tickets, butts in the seats, very important. Concessions. It's all goes hand in hand.
0: We have to make sure we're building up J.J. McCarthy's confidence by continuing to pretend that there's a quarterback battle going on here, even though Kyler Murray's won the job and had won the job when he signed the contract.
4: Has Harrison Smith decided yet if he's coming back? He hasn't yet.
0: No, okay. He will decide after training camp ends.
4: Good for him. He knows.
0: Why would he want to go and do that?
4: I agree with you. All right. Thank you, Bruce. Uh-huh. Bruce Iske, ladies and gentlemen, 7:13 at KQ coming up in a couple of moments. The Scott Savage Word of the Day. Page 2 headlines at about 7:40.

0: It is 717 at Classic Rock KQ. That's Steve Wonder. You're listening to the KQ Morning Show. Scott Savage over yonder. Would you have a word from Empire Roofing?
1: I absolutely do. We'd like to remind everybody we've had the sweltering heat this summer. We've had some summer storms, some happening last night, as a matter of fact. Wind and hail. 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And with the high winds sweeping through the Twin Ports area, your roof may have been damaged. 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
0: Thank you very much. The alphabet train is going to be rolling in a couple of moments with the Scott Savage word of the day. I just want to share with you quickly, if you're a small business owner, you're just going to roll your eyes at this. So again, from Bring Me the News, it reads here, the headline, small town coffee shop closing as owner's dream turns into purgatory. A town of about 3,000 residents in southeastern Minnesota is losing a coffee shop at the end of August, as the owner of Petal Tea and Coffee announced Monday that she's, quote, come to loathe, end quote, her dream of running the business. The shop, located down in Chatfield, somewhere in southern Minnesota, I'm guessing, is shutting down at the end of the month, which is just 1 year shy since Petal Tea and Coffee's grand opening on September 22nd, 2025. The owner says, this decision does not come easily. I meant every word when I said this was my dream. I love the coffee shop. I love creating fun little drinks. I love baking sweet treats. Aww. I love hosting. It has been an incredible gift getting to know so many of you. Your support has meant more than you'll ever know, and Chatfield is such a wonderful community. However, she expressed burnout after waking before sunrise nearly every day for the past year while working, quote, more hours than the rest of the staff combined, end quote.
1: Well,
0: oh, boo-hoo. You poor baby. She says, I ate expired soup through January because no one bought it, and I couldn't afford to throw it away. It's a special type of purgatory to come to loathe your dream because it has taken your life. She opened the shop with hopes of providing tasty drinks and food while also creating what she calls a third space. Oh, jeez. There are very few third spaces anywhere today. The first space is your home, the second space is your work, and third spaces are going extinct. I want to provide a place for the community. We're social animals. We're not supposed to be home staring at screens. Look, man, apparently it took her a year to figure out that running your own business, you don't get to show up, make your fruity little drinks, then go home. You got to live there. You're married to it. You start a small business, you're married to it. But calm down with the purgatory and all the drama, for crying out loud. Didn't work out for you. It doesn't work out. Not everybody's cut out for it. But don't start running to the press and crying and whining and you're in purgatory and hey, that night low. Shut up. Just keep it to yourself. I understand if you want to get out of it. There are days I want to blow the thing up too. But you don't. You show up and you grind. And that's how you get ahead. But don't run to the press and start doing your baby whiny story. It just bugged me a little bit. If you're a small business owner, you know exactly what we're talking about here. So anyway, what are you going to do? There, I got it off my chest. 7:21, the Scott Savage word of the day for Seinfeld tickets is coming up next.
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2: 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Scott Savage, word of the day coming up in just a couple of moments. We have Russ Francisco, the Minnesota Freshwater
3: What?
2: Let's try Freshwater Fishing Hall of Famer. It's a mouthful.
3: Russ!
2: Joining us from Marine General. Russ from Marine General, you run your own business for quite a while now.
3: Oh, boy.
2: Do you ever find yourself in purgatory?
3: Here we go.
4: No, but I like what I do.
2: Yeah.
4: You know, one of the problems is when people start businesses, they think they're going to get them operating, they're going to have employees, and then they're going to be absentee managers. And there are some businesses like that, but not many retail businesses, you know. So that's it. She did not check into it before. I guarantee you, she thought she was going to get this thing up and running for a year and not having to show up for work all the time.
2: Mm-hmm. Yeah.
4: Employees would make her money, and doesn't work that way.
2: Yeah, I'm not going to lie. Back before I started all this, I thought, well, it must be nice. Make all the money, get all the vacation, do what you want. It must be fantastic. It ain't that way, and anybody that's paid any attention to Marine General over the years, Russ Francisco is constantly there buzzing about and keeping an eye on things. It's what you do, and that's why you've been successful for so long, because you run that business. And things have been good this summer. Fishing's been incredible. What's going on at 1501 London Road?
4: People are rigging boats again and getting things fixed up. But, you know, we always get a second batch, like in July. People come in and say, oh, I'm going to fix up my boat. But I think it got hot, and with the smoke and everything, we just thought it was a wash of a year, and we did good. We had a really good run of it, and I thought it was done. And all of a sudden, 2 days ago, it just took off, and we're running like crazy trying to keep everything stocked up for people. So if you want to rig your boat, we got all the stuff to do that, bilge pumps and cleaners and polishes and everything like that. Track stick, if you want to mount track in your boat. It's been a big downrigger year now. So the water's starting to warm up, and we're starting to sell a lot of downriggers. So we still got mag 10s at $569. I think there's 60 left, 70 left. So we got plenty to make it through Labor Day and things like that. So, you know, take advantage of that. We don't know what the new prices are going to be for next year. We're supposed to know later today or tomorrow. So we'll see what happens there. They've been keeping it a secret from us. I don't know why, but anyway, that's what they're doing. And then we've got all kinds of deals on water skis, wakeboards, kayaks, canoes, life jackets. It can come through the whole store. I think they took all the kids. I think there was 25 kids, you know, the little kids' rods like Mickey Mouse and things like that. I think there was only 25 left out of all that we bought. And I think the last thing Bob did, Bob was up for 6 weeks and helping us again. And he worked us forever, you know, and he moved to Florida. But he was up and he came up for 6 weeks and he said, you got like 25 of these left. I'm going to put them at half price. I said, okay, go ahead. So all kinds of stuff in the store, sun shirts, sandals, shoes, things like that are all half price. There's lots of water ski specials, things like that. Take advantage of all this stuff. It's we got about 5 weeks of summer left, so that's what we're doing. We're moving it all up, and believe it or not, and you know this, they are forcing us to have all of our spring orders in between Labor Day and the 1st of October. So I have salespeople and factory people coming in starting next week, and my whole life is going to be ordering for the next year. So here we go.
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3: Oh, boy.
5: Alphabet train. Alphabet train.
3: I'm ready.
2: All right, the Scott Savage word of the day. We're going to give Scotty a word.
3: Yep.
2: When you hear him use the word in a sentence the first time this morning, after that, doesn't matter, but the first time, be the first caller through and you pick up tickets to go see Jerry Seinfeld, Seinfeld Live at Dex Symphony Hall coming up this Friday night. All right, Scotty, here is your word. 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
3: Humper scrump?
2: Humpin' scrump.
3: Humpin' scrump.
2: Humpin' scrump. Humpin' scrump is defined as a musical instrument of rude construction. That is what
3: kinda
2: you...
3: Kind of like the deer call dudes? That you...
2: Oh, that's right. Yeah. I forgot about that.
3: They had that device. So.
2: Yeah. I think that would probably qualify as a humpin' scrump. So there you go. That's a Scott Savage word of the day. When
3: just
2: you hear
3: a rude device.
2: Got to use hump and scrump in a sentence. Caller number one at 724-ROCK. You'll pick up tickets to go see Seinfeld this Friday night at Deck Symphony Hall. There it is. Alphabet train,
3: alphabet train. I mean, just getting all after it. The alphabet train. Here we go. Learn all the letters from A to Z. Come ride the alphabet train with me.
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0: It is 7:40 at Classic Rock KQ. Which album are you doing down
1: the
0: line?
1: I can't remember which one it is. It was a while, and maybe they're...
0: They've all been a while ago at this point.
1: I forget which one it... it has It's the End of the World as We Know It on it, and...
0: Is that Green?
1: I don't know.
0: I forget which one. Anyway,
1: I don't know.
0: Talking about an upcoming final vinyl with REM. Scotty's got a new appreciation for the band, apparently.
1: I do a little bit. Yeah, your tastes change, I guess. And because I used to, and I'm still kind of, it's just Michael's, his vocal delivery. But the album's pretty darn good, man.
0: Yeah.
1: Yeah. It's pretty cool.
0: Very good. Well, they've
1: done. I'm
0: first
1: to admit. So,
0: they've done all right for themselves.
1: Yeah, for sure.
0: The KQ Morning Show brought to you by Benford, Chrysler, Dodge, Jeep, and Ram. 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
11: Go.
12: I'm trying to put something together here.
11: Waiting.
12: Oh.
11: If it feels good, do it.
12: I had a moment of inspiration, so I'm trying to slap this together.
11: Whoa.
12: I know.
11: Careful.
12: All right. Page 2 headlines brought to you by Northland Ag and Turf.
11: What up?
12: If we're going to be able to pull this off or not.
11: Yeah, fascinating.
12: Thank
11: Good
12: you.
11: Morning to Tony. How you doing, Tony? Wonder if he's getting a little breakfast in Superior this morning.
13: Yeah, maybe.
11: Maybe a little bacon. Gotta make that bacon right, though.
12: Okay, here we go. Sorry, they're moving parts here trying to put this together. So the story reads like this. We talked about it earlier today. The new Spider-Man movie's out, brand new day. It made almost $1 billion with the B dollars over the weekend.
13: That's crazy.
12: Well, a screening of Spider-Man Brand New Day in Colombia. A whole theater, including a dude in a Spider-Man costume, evacuated. Why? Because someone in the audience had an extreme flatulence attack.
11: Oof.
12: The screening didn't get officially canceled, but everyone left before the end credits because it smelled so bad. An entire

0: theater, one person cleared it out.
1: Now, they don't say how far into the movie they were. Was it towards the end? Because it sounds like they didn't get to the credits, so I'm just curious. It
0: doesn't really say.
1: All right, never mind then.
0: But I thought maybe, since we haven't done this in a while, we could try to recreate the scene.
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1: Do I get to be the concession worker?
0: You can be whoever you want to be. Right. Would you like to be the concession worker?
1: Yeah, because then I won't be inside the theater, so okay. I'm just off.
4: Can I just be a random patron inside the theater?
0: You get to be the actual, the flatterer.
1: Yes!
0: The tutor. Man. You get to clear it out.
4: All right, I'll try to push one out here.
0: All right, let's hold on.
1: Bruce Siski getting ready to grip it and rip it.
0: Yes. We're watching the movie.
5: Spider-Man does whatever a spider can. Spins a web any size.
0: Ready? Oh my god. Oh, I love this movie. So good, this movie. That's so I got to turn that up. See, we're doing it on the fly.
4: Yeah, it's on the fly.
0: Now we have
1: was
0: to
1: that
0: have the,
1: an ocean? It sounded like waves.
0: No, it was the big. See, I didn't have time. That's why it took me 30 seconds to put this together.
4: Oh. Sorry.
0: Now I got to find the crowd screaming sound effect somewhere. I've got it somewhere. What happened? Here we go. That might not have been our best effort for morning show theater, but
5: stop pushing.
0: Hold on, I gotta bring this down. It's all going to pot. There we go.
4: Okay, cool. Get the plane crash sound effect for that.
1: No Marconi award-winning award.
0: Listen,
1: there.
0: If I had a little more time, we could have really, really made that pop. But it was improv.
4: They can't all be a 3-run home run, guys.
0: I don't think it was that bad. I found the old classic Spider-Man music. That by itself is worth the price of admission. What the hell did that guy
1: spins
0: eat?
1: Spins a web any size. Yeah.
0: Actually, take it back. It wasn't a guy. We're guessing it was a female, simply because science has proven that females' parts per million are way worse than dudes.
1: Oof. I mean, it's okay to own it. Be proud of it.
0: I would. I would have stood up and said, ha, ha, ha, ha. Yeah, man. An entire theater. What are they selling at concessions in Colombia? That'd be my question. You guys ever been to Lollapalooza?
4: No.
0: Have you ever been to any rock festival outdoors and all that? You have not?
4: I've not, no.
1: I think, if I remember right, because she still has the tour shirt, I think Faye went to the Lollapalooza, the 90, this was the one with, oh my gosh, all the greats. Jane's Addiction, whole great slew of bands on the shirt, if I remember correctly. Back to you, Jason.
0: Well... We are becoming extremely uncivilized now, as if we didn't see that already.
4: Yeah, we know.
0: Videos are going viral of people passing around a cardboard box containing a plastic bag full of pee.
1: What?
0: It's not clear how many people have used it or where it's headed. I would like to know why so many people are comfortable handling a package like that and sending it around. What are we doing here?
1: What's the point?
0: Go to the bathroom. But these people are too lazy or what? I don't understand, but the videos are going viral. They're passing around a box so people can stand there and pee in the box, and it just gets passed to the next person. What? If I saw that coming down my way, I'm like, no. I'm not, no.
1: I watched a festival overseas. I forget which one it was. But this group of people, they made a circle around the one person, and then they had the empty glass, the beverage glass, that they proceeded to use to go to the bathroom. Because I'm like, okay, go to the Portageon. What are we doing?
0: It's like those people standing in line at Disney. They'll just sit there, right there on the ground.
1: They poop in line.
0: Yeah, we talked about that a year ago.
1: And some of it's already, the line part is already in the building. Gross.
0: Yeah, I don't understand human beings.
1: Hey, look at Bob over there by the pillar. Oh, yeah. Well, Barb's right next to him. She's squatting one, too.
0: A 39-year-old man here in the great state of Minnesota named Kyle Steffen was arrested after he created a homemade spike strip for his yard earlier this year to keep neighborhood children off his lawn. 10 kids are ruining his grass. He makes a spike strip. A mother called police to report that Kyle was yelling at her kids, and when they showed up, they saw a long piece of thick plastic set in the lawn about 43-inch screws sticking up from the plastic.
1: That could be dangerous. Somebody could step on that. Stay off my property.
0: Officers noticed the tire tracks from bikes in the yard and said it appeared neighborhood kids were riding through the yard as a shortcut to the park.
3: I don't blame the guy. Stay off my grass.
0: If you stay off my grass, you don't have to worry about the spike strips. Done. Easy. Kyle admitted to placing the device to keep kids off his lawn. He told the police he didn't mean to injure anyone, only to scare them, but police aren't so sure, saying he seemed frustrated the device was not effective.
1: It didn't work.
4: It didn't work?
1: Like he thought it would.
0: He was charged with a misdemeanor. He could be looking at 180 days in jail or a $1,000 fine.
4: Can you just buy spike strips?
0: Well, he made it plastic and he used screws.
4: Well, I know that, but can you just buy the real ones?
0: Why can't we understand? If the kids stay off of his lawn, they have nothing to worry about.
4: Listen, I'm not arguing that. I'm asking a question. Yeah, what? You could buy spike strips.
1: You got a phone in your hand.
4: I'm looking, yeah.
1: Okay.
0: He's always got a phone in his hand. That or something else. Whoa. Minnesota fats.
4: Yeah, this is more like arts and crafts decoration spike strips. I don't think these would work on
0: nothing
4: even
0: says
4: bike
0: fall
4: tires.
0: Like spike strips. Right. Bruce, see at Michael's.
1: Bruce over there getting his hump and scrump on.
4: Yeah, I don't know. I don't like real spike strips. I don't know. I would think you could find like real spike strips that would be more effective than trying to make your own. I don't know.
1: Yeah.
0: Good morning, KQ. What can we do for you?
6: I heard hump and scrump.
0: And who said it?
6: John Bauer.
4: Incorrect.
0: Who's John Bauer?
1: That's him, probably. That's his name.
0: Oh, your name's John Bauer. I said, who said it? Scott Savage. Where'd he go?
4: This is terrible.
1: Dude, you...
0: You did win. I asked you who said it.
1: Jason was just asking who said it, just because sometimes Bruce... We'll fire off the word.
4: I didn't know what the word was, so I couldn't.
0: Sorry, John, you shouldn't have hung up. I don't have to tell you. Good morning, KQ.
1: Oh,
0: who's
1: no.
0: this?
7: This is Cheryl.
1: No, Cheryl, you've won.
0: You just won.
1: You can't. Cheryl.
0: Cheryl.
1: You've won a prize.
0: Didn't you just win Guns N' Roses tickets?
7: No, Seinfeld tickets, because Scotty said hump and scrump.
1: No, you've just won some Guns N' Roses tickets, right?
7: I thought he said Seinfeld this morning.
1: No,
0: Cheryl, where are you from? Where are you from, Cheryl?
7: Minong.
0: Oh, Cheryl from Minong. We thought we were talking to Cheryl from Cloquet.
1: Gotcha.
0: All right. Well, this is a different Cheryl. All right. Yeah, Cheryl, hang on. You've picked up Seinfeld tickets, okay?
4: I thought the same thing.
7: Thank you. All right,
1: they sound exactly alike.
4: It did just sound like a lot Cheryl alike, from Cloquet.
0: Yeah, Scott Savage said hump and scrump, and that was the Scott Savage word of the day.
4: Okay, what the heck is that?
0: It's a crudely made musical
1: instrument.
0: That's
1: you with your hand in your pocket right now.
0: HR, hump and scrump. That's what Bruce does when he can't hum. HR, hump and scrump.
1: I mean.
0: Can't grab. No. Minnesota Fats, ladies and gentlemen. let's see. All right, one more.
1: Get in here.
0: We already played the Martha Reeves and the Vandellas Star Spangled Banner yesterday. That's making the rounds today. We've already done that.
4: Yeah, we're ahead of the game.
1: He got home from work yesterday, and he was playing that on his phone.
0: So bad.
1: He was having some dinner last night.
4: Yeah.
1: Again, it's going viral.
4: It is about as bad a rendition of the national anthem you'll ever hear from somebody who's actually trying.
0: So, I don't know who Chase Matthew is, but it's two first names, so it has to be a new honky-tonk singer.
4: Country singer, 100%.
0: Okay, because most country singers have two first names for there. It's anyway, something called Chase Matthew is getting torched. Because what do these new country artists like to do in concert? They do classic rock songs
1: because all
0: their songs sound the same and they're all terrible.
4: Yeah, Jason! Their songs all suck, so they have to play good songs.
1: You know what?
0: They've been doing it since Travis Tritt did it. Travis Tritt actually has a couple songs. Anyway, Chase Matthew's getting torched for his cover of AC/DC's Back in Black.
4: Oh, no.
1: No.
0: One person called audio? It, quote, oh. Yes, legitimately one of the worst things ever. So I've never heard anything from something called Chase Matthew, Mr. Two First Names, but here he goes. Here he goes covering the Back in Black.

0: That's like listening to, with all due respect, a person doing karaoke in a bar.
1: No, I think that person would do better.
2: I think I'd rather hear a puppy being killed.
0: Whoa!
1: I wish somebody would have just run up there.
2: It's a joke. I don't really want to hear puppies being killed, but this is pretty bad.
1: We need someone to go and chase Matthew off the stage.
2: Okay.
0: Okay. He was waiting to set that one up.
2: I was. Totally.
0: I mean, he put that T-ball.
2: It almost sounds like he's playing a hump and scrump for a musical instrument. Listen to this. Listen to this hump and scrump. God, that's bad.
1: That's so bad.
2: Oof. That whole genre is just garbage.
1: It's just, it's gone off the tracks completely.
0: Has it gone off the rails like a crazy train, Bruce?
1: No.
0: Did you get your Aussie on?
1: Yeah.
2: Hi. You playing nine ball? What are we doing over there?
0: Hey, morning radio. Ah!
2: That's right. 7:59 at KQ.

0: 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Bill Joel, you're listening to the KQ Morning Show. Jason Manning, Scott Savage over there, ladies and gents.
1: Hello, good morning.
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1: Yeah, we'll start naked. 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Cloquet, Carlton, 56, 57 in Moose Lake, 59 in Superior. Duluth and Hermantown at 57, 55 in Two Harbors. Silver Bay at 59, 56 in Grand Marais right now. Quad Cities, 56, 57 in Ely, Tower and Babbitt, 55 in Cook right now. Hibbing at the airport, 58, 59 in Grand Rapids. Let's see, Hayward, Wisconsin at 60 right now, and the Twin Cities at 63.
0: All right, sir, thank you very much. We have Ask the Mechanic coming up at 8:40 this morning. 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
4: 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That was uncalled for.
2: 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Unsolicited
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4: Lake season has got to be just around the corner.
2: God. Right?
4: On the way.
2: Yeah.
4: Huh.
5: How uncomfortable was it for everybody knowing they had to sit through about 2 minutes of that?
2: Yeah, because they were not... Like,
5: it's Martha Reeves. You can't just go out and go, hey, Maggie, cut it out.
4: Well, the best part was they did a shot of the crowd, and they were kind of perusing. Oh, and there were people that were trying to do their darndest to kind of look down, and this lady was giggling a little bit, and she knows she has to be, it's the national anthem.
2: Yeah, you got to be solemn, little, of some description, yeah.
4: But geez,
2: I'm trying to think of the worst anthem I've ever heard in person.
5: Oh, in person?
2: Yeah, like an event that I was at, because that's awkward when there's a bad singer or whatever, a bad performance of some sort.
5: I could never, ever do that.
2: I was at a Dukes game once, and there was a lady who claimed to be a professional singer. She forgot the words to O Canada.
4: Well, that's all right.
2: She didn't know the words to the song that she was being paid to sing.
6: Compelling and rich.
4: Come on. It's the Canadian national anthem. Who, she gets a pass on that. Who cares?
2: Oh, okay.
4: And stop starting forest fires.
2: Pirates beat the Brewers 4-3.
7: Oh, Canada.
4: You know it was on this side of the border, too.
5: They have a nice anthem, though. I like their anthem.
2: Yeah, their anthem's great.
4: Here we go.
2: Milwaukee's division lead down to 5.5 on the Cubs. Rematch at 6:30 tonight. Logan Henderson will start for Milwaukee. Twins open a three-game series in Kansas City at 6:30, 6:10, 103.9. Joe Ryan on the hill for the Twins, four back in the division, one back in the wild card coming out of the trade deadline yesterday. Eau Claire beat the Huskies 13-1 last night in Eau Claire. Same two teams at Wade Stadium tonight at 6:30. Huskies have just three home games left in the season. UMV football team picked second in the NSIC preseason coaches poll that released yesterday as the majority of NSIC teams started fall camp yesterday. Minnesota State, the pick of the coaches to win the conference, followed by UMD, then Augustana, Sioux Falls, Wayne State is fifth. The Bulldogs, the overwhelming pick of coaches to win the North Division, followed by Northern State and Bemidji State. UMD 11-2 last season, won the outright NSIC title with a 9-1 league record. Their season kicks off 3 weeks from Thursday, August 27th, non-conference at Slippery Rock of Pennsylvania.
8: Got the blues.
2: Jeff Pappas will have lead vocals on that one at all Bulldog games on 610.
4: The Pap
2: and
4: is back.
2: 103.9.
4: Yes.
2: Yeah, I think it's year 15 for Jeff.
4: Nice.
5: Love Jeff Pappas.
2: He's great.
4: Is the Pap going to catch on? My nickname
2: I
4: for
2: doubt
4: him?
2: It.
4: Oh, darn it.
2: But it's a nice try.
4: All right.
2: Vikings put the pads on for the first time at training camp yesterday in Eagan. Sounds like the defense won the day yesterday. As the quarterback competition that's not really a competition continues, preseason opener for the Vikings is a week from Saturday against the New York football Giants. The first NFL preseason game is Thursday night, the Hall of Fame game, the Panthers and Cardinals. You throw the records out when those teams meet.
4: Yeah.
2: In Canton, Ohio. Ex-Panthers linebacker Luke Kuechly and ex-Cardinals receiver Larry Fitzgerald among the class of 2026 for the Hall of Fame this weekend. Sports.
5: Right. Thank you very much, sir. That's Bruce Siski, ladies and gentlemen. That's our buddy Rajan from AG O'Brien. How are you, sir?
9: Good morning, fellas. I'm doing pretty good. How about yourselves this morning?
4: Awesome.
5: Living the dream, man. Living the dream. So here we are, the dog days of summer. What keeps you folks at AG O'Brien busy right now?
9: Well, currently I'm up in Saginaw. A gentleman next to me is kind enough to let me call into the radio providing a three-headed mini-split estimate. But regardless of the time of the year, outside of dead of the winter, providing some central air conditioning, we stay busy with heating, cooling, heating, mini-splits, plumbing throughout the whole kit and caboodle. I get so nervous calling into you guys. It's unbelievable.
5: Well, we're all pals here, buddy.
9: February.
5: Rajan, we're good. We're pals. You said three-headed mini-split system. What does three-headed mean? Three separate units?
9: Three indoor heads, one outdoor unit connected. We've done multiple projects in the past couple weeks where it was a four-headed system, but the line set that connects the indoor head to the outdoor unit, there's a maximum amount of footage that you can run. So what you can do is you can put two-headed on one side with one outdoor unit, two-headed on the other side of the home with another outdoor unit, or three in one. You can mix and match. Also, some people don't like the aesthetic look of the line hide going across the house. So there's different ways to customize these mini splits, and it's pretty cool.
5: Yeah. I mean, the fact of the matter is everybody's home and everybody's business is unique in its own right. And maybe the mini-split system's the way to go. Maybe it's not, but you'll customize it. You'll make it happen at AG O'Brien. This is what you do. You've been doing it for a long, long time. You don't survive this long unless you're doing something right. So with that said, if people like to find out more, sir, about AG O'Brien and to find out if maybe a mini-split system is good for them or right for them, how do they track you down?
9: 218-729-9662, agobrien.com. I appreciate you guys letting us call in, and probably financially obligated, but I appreciate you guys, and we'll talk to you next week.
5: All right, Rashawn, take care. Yeah, I just want to give the kid a hug and let him know he's doing all right.
4: Yes,
5: he's doing just fine. So very good. That is Rashawn with AG O'Brien. It is 8:15 at KQ.

0: 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Jason Manning, that'd be Scott Savage over there, ladies and gentlemen.
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0: Getting all set for Half Eaten Donut 6.0, the KQ Morning Show live after hours with the Northwoods Band, Make America Late Again, coming up at Fortune Bay Resort Casino on Friday night, September 4th. It costs all of nothing to get into the gates. It is a free event open to the KQ faithful. If you want to book a room, I would do that. That will cost you a couple bucks. But for the first X amount of folks, there is a discount. 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The gates will open at 4. Social hour goes till 5:30. And then the morning show hits the stage from 5:30 until 7 o'clock. No idea how we're going to fill 90 minutes, but we'll figure it out. Northwoods Band from 7 until 10, and the first 100 people in line get a gift bag. And there will be fireworks after the show. They did the fireworks last year, and they were just flat out incredible. Now, as far as what we have so far for prizes, confirmed gift from Marine General, and some play and stay stuff from Fortune Bay. We have $500 cash money from Afterlife Electronics Graveyard, $500 cash money from Ben Afford, and we have Clapton tickets, 38 special tickets, Chevy Chase tickets, Bulldog Collision and Tim's Auto Care Center. They're going to be coming up with a nice gift card, and we're working on some other stuff as well. A lot of these prizes will be given away during our time on stage. We tried doing the cash and all that in the middle of the band set. That was like trying to herd squirrels and trying to track people down. Yep. And it didn't help that the members on stage, actually the one member of the morning show, not named Scott Savage or Bruce Siski, might have had a little bit to drink by that point, but I was having a good time. But with that said, a lot of this stuff will be given away while we're on stage. We will have some things going on. We're going to be asking for a lot of audience participation to make this thing go. We're going to do a little no-duh trivia. And we might do reverse no-duh trivia, where the audience asks the questions and puts the morning show through their paces, because how often have we done no-duh and everyone says, well, you guys should try it? I think we're going to give you an opportunity to do so. We're going to have feats of strength. We're going to have a lot of stuff. We're going to have a Soundbite Button Tournament 2027 preview and much, much more. Looking forward to it. Half Eaten Donut 6.0, the KQ Morning Show live with the Northwoods Band, coming up on Friday night, September 4th, Make America Late Again. We'll come back in a couple of moments. I think our friend Lucy from the deck is going to drop by to let us know what is happening in the coming weeks and months down at the Duluth Entertainment Convention Center. 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

0: It is 828 at Classic Rock KQ. Ask the Mechanic coming up in a couple moments.
1: Yep.
0: Get those automotive malady questions into us via the text line at 724-ROCK. Otherwise, you can chat with the Mechanic one-on-one at about 840 or so. Hey, look, it's our friend Lucy from the Duluth Entertainment Convention Center. Hi, Lucy.
2: Hey, good morning.
0: How are you?
2: I am good.
0: You're excited. Look at all the things coming up the deck. You're so fired up. It's good to see.
2: I am. I just feel like I'm making it rain shows.
0: You are making it rain shows. No question about it. You came in, you're showing me all these things on your phone, what's going to be coming up. So obviously,
2: flippity.
0: You have a lot of stuff that you'd like to talk about. So I'll just throw it to you. What do you got?
2: Well, on Friday, we have two huge things. We have funny man Jerry Seinfeld coming back to Symphony Hall.
0: We went and saw Jerry years ago. It wasn't the last time he was here, the time before that. It was surreal to see him on stage.
2: I imagine.
0: In the flesh and blood. And he was great. I mean, he was very funny. And then he did a really cool thing at the end of it. I don't know if he still does it. I would assume he would. He did a question and answer session with the audience.
2: Oh, that's kind.
0: And yeah, so he just let people ask him anything they wanted to about Seinfeld, this, that, and the other thing. Somebody said, would you do the Newman line? And so he had this whole lead up and he said, hello, Newman. And the crowd fell apart and people ate it up.
2: Aww.
0: So he was really, really good.
2: And you know, if by chance that's not your thing, you could walk like the 25 steps over to Deck Arena that night and go to Theory of a Dead Man and Seven Dust and you might see Scott there.
0: And that's right.
1: And my better half.
0: Yeah.
1: Who's a huge, huge fan of Seven Dust. And also Theory. Hopefully. We've seen both bands. They're awesome.
0: They're not playing so loud where it drowns out his comedy. It could cause a cause
2: what's
0: a riff.
2: So cool is that it's in Deck Arena, which is the classic arena
1: yes.
2: from 66. And it has the steeper stairs that they don't let you build anymore.
0: Mm-hmm.
2: But it makes it so you can really look down on the show in a way you can't in a modern arena.
0: Yeah, almost like a coliseum.
1: The mix is beautiful in that arena. I remember years ago we did the Godsmack show was at the old arena, and I sat in the upper level in the back because I love to hear the mix, and it was phenomenal. Hmm. Like she said, it goes, you know, it's
2: like
1: really
2: a big bowl,
1: good.
2: A big steep bowl. Yep. So that's fun.
0: And that's just this week.
2: That's just this week, right? We have Excalibur Con coming, I guess, 15th and 16th. So you can dust off your cosplay outfits.
0: Yep.
2: Which is fun. And the Great Northern Tattoo Fest, a new event coming to Duluth, August 21st through the 23rd.
0: So talk about that a little bit.
2: Well, there will be dozens and dozens of artists there, and you can get ink that day, which is really fun, and you can participate in the best tattoo contest and the worst tattoo contest.
0: Could I get a piece of art that day and enter it immediately into the best tattoo contest?
2: I think you absolutely could. All or... Right. The worst tattoo contest. I think that is something you don't want to win. Well, I wonder what the prize is.
0: Mrs. Manning and I have been talking for a long time about getting some ink done, and we just haven't gotten around to it yet. This might be a good excuse. At least to go down there and get some inspiration.
2: Get some inspo.
0: Yeah, absolutely.
2: Yeah.
0: Well, that'll be fun. I bet that'll be very well attended.
2: I hope so, because it is so good for the community when these events do well, and it brings people from out of town, and they mingle around, and...
0: Yeah.
2: All the good things.
0: And then you have Alabama coming back.
2: Alabama's coming back. We also just announced Oak Ridge Boys yesterday. And there's another one coming I can't talk about to you guys.
0: We went and saw Alabama last time. They were fantastic. You forget how many smashes they have.
2: Oh.
0: There's just one smash hit after one smash hit.
1: Got some great bands coming in November, too. I mean, we announced the 38 special show.
2: Yeah. Oh, that's right.
1: Yeah, there's some really awesome entertainment. Something for everybody, actually, at the deck.
2: That's true.
1: Sure.
2: You can check it all out at DECC.org.
0: The Chevy Chase show, you said that one's selling out like hotcakes.
2: Oh, my gosh. Yes, that's not for a while, but it is doing really well. You're going to get to watch the National Lampoon's Christmas Vacation, and then Chevy Chase live in person on stage. We'll talk about it, probably have Q&A. And it just, what a way to launch the holidays.
0: That's awesome. Well, you just basically the tip of the iceberg with everything
2: Honestly,
0: happening.
2: Honestly, there are so many more things.
0: So if people want to find out more, how do they do so?
2: They go to our social media or to DECC.org.
0: Excellent. 833 KQ, thank you so much, dudes.
2: Thank you.
0: Good to see you. We come up with Ask the Mechanic in just a few.

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Tributes to Elton John, Billy Joel, Lynyrd Skynyrd, Aerosmith, Cheap Trick, Alice in Chains, and many more. 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

0: 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You're listening to the KQ Morning Show. Jason Manning, that would be Scott Savage over there, ladies and gentlemen.
1: Holy cowbell.
0: Actually, felt a bit fall-like this morning. I had 55 degrees when I left the house today. I wasn't,
1: it wasn't
0: too shabby. Yeah,
1: man, I don't want the days to progress very quickly. That's not the verbiage I was looking for. But anyway, it's becoming the favorite part of the year for me. Not too far off. I love it.
0: Jesse Slater will be hosting Two Wheel Tuesday tonight.
1: It's going to be glorious.
0: Tiggs Barbecue. She's loaded up with prizes as well. It's going to be a beautiful night for it.
1: Mostly clear and low around 55. Light winds, by the way. So even if you don't have a motorcycle, we invite you to come by. Always for the party. You can hang out on the deck, or I should say the patio. Beautiful patio area there. Or inside and then get the sights and smells of Tiggs Barbecue. Food, drink, prize giveaways. What more can you want? Oh, and then, of course, you got Jessie. Go up, give her a big fat hug, high five.
2: And then say, hey, girl.
3: 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Here. Hey, party on the patio, girl. Hey.
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0: Dan Williams is joining us. How are you, sir?
15: We're doing good here. I'm doing good.

0: Morning, everyone.
1: Good to hear your voice as always. How are things at the shop?
0: We are crazy busy, but getting stuff done. So, you know, typical summertime around here.
1: People are asking about Brad to make sure he's okay and everything's good. So would you reassure the nice people that everything's okay and everything's good?
0: He's better than ever. He once he realized that the shop and even like the morning show here is in good hands, he just kind of said, "All right, well, peace out. I'm gonna do my own thing."
2: Retirement, man. Yeah. So, hey, everybody. Yeah. Here's the thing. People retire, and settle down.
1: So, is he doing great things? Is he hiking the Himalayas? Is he deep sea fishing somewhere in Burma? I don't know. Or is he just sleeping in?
0: Well, he's definitely sleeping in. He actually said, "You know, I'm kind of getting used to sleeping in the morning. So if you want to do it, I'd appreciate it."
1: Good for him. All right, my man. Well, here's the deal. The phone number, 724-ROCK. The studio lines are wide open, 724-7625. Otherwise, you can send in your automotive problem via the text line at that same number, 724-7625.
2: All righty, here we go. We are going in order here, Dan. Start with this one, a 2014 Ford Expedition with the 5.4 motor. When starting cold, I hear a ticking sound. What could this be? Dan, if you'd like, I'd like to take a crack at this one, if you don't mind.
0: All right, go ahead.
2: I'm going to go an exhaust leak, perhaps. Maybe you got a busted bolt in that exhaust, and then once it warms up, the exhaust, that whole thing kind of expands a little bit. That ticking goes away. Dan, what do you think?
0: I would have said the exact same thing.
2: Yes!
0: Unfortunately, those engines do have exhaust manifold problems, and they are horrendously hard. So there are some other noises that it could be. So you should have someone take a listen to it, one of the auto care centers. You could just stop by anytime, and we'll take a listen. If it only does it cold, you might have to schedule something so we can try it cold in the morning. Pistons can make a cold engine noise, maybe some other things, but most likely is those exhaust manifolds. So,
2: all right, next one coming in, a 2013 Chevy Sonic. It says here, vibration / humming noise in front end at all speeds. It gets a little quieter when I turn to the right, but comes back when going straight.
0: Okay, well, I've been trying to resist doing this because I don't want to become a meme, but y'all know the sound that's probably making as he's going, and then if he swerves, that is a wheel bearing pretty much every time. So get it to Auto Care Center, get it checked out. If they can use that Anderson gift certificate, they can get that wheel bearing fixed for you.
1: Very
2: beautiful.
1: Good. Just so you know, I wrote down 851. You have broken the cherry. That is sound effects.
2: Dan
1: Williams, well done. It will live in infamy. By the way, the number for text and call, 724-ROCK, 724-7625 for Ask the Mechanic.
2: Ooh, how about this one? Here we go. Dan, a 1978 Chrysler Newport. I remember those. This has the 400 cubic inch with the Chrysler's lean burn system. What would removing that entail? Thank you.
0: I think it's quite a bit. You'll have to put a whole new ignition system on there. I believe that has what I was told they called the shake and bake. There's an ignition module that lives on the air cleaner, and when it gets hot and shooken up from normal use, they fail. So everyone would say they'd get shaken baked. So you got to replace that with a more traditional style ignition system, and then just put a good old Holley on there, Holley 4-barrel that's easily tunable and doesn't have any of the electronic controls in it. So definitely doable. It would make it a lot more reliable and probably even make you some more power.
2: All right, next one coming in. Hey, Mr. Williams, are you guys doing any NAPA training this year?
0: Yes, we do 4 classes a year. We did the first 2 this spring. spring, and we got two coming up this fall. I don't know the dates exactly, but we will have those coming up. I don't. This must be maybe another fellow tech out there that follows the classes, but it, yeah, Napa puts on four classes a year for all of the technicians in our area to go learn new stuff, and it's sometimes it's pretty cutting edge and interesting things. So it's great for us all.
1: Sorry about that. Let's go to the studio line at 724 Rock. Good morning, KQ. You're on with Dan Williams. Go right ahead.
3: Hello.
1: Hello, that's you.
3: Hi. So I have a 2013 Ford Edge, and it's a four-cylinder. So apparently, along the backside of the engine, there's some kind of pipe that carries coolant that's leaking. The O-ring is leaking. And I just wanted to know how expensive that would be to replace with parts and labor.
0: Well, the only fitting I can think of. So there is a tube that runs down the middle of the engine. That would be pretty costly to replace because we have to take the intake and the top of the engine apart. If it's external to the engine, just on the back, that wouldn't be too bad. That'd probably be maybe a $300 job. If it's we got to dig down into the top of the engine and you know spend a couple hours on it, then you're looking at probably a maybe $600 or $700 job.
3: I seen the leak yesterday, he took everything apart, and then he pressure tested it, and then he found out about that little pipe or whatever that contains an O-ring. And so that's what he said needs to be replaced. But anyways, I was just wondering cost-wise, this car's old.
1: Uh-oh, we're losing you. Hopefully you got enough information there, Dan Williams.
0: Yeah, well, yeah, I'm thinking that's probably going to be a costly one if it was even hard to get a look at where it was leaking. So some of these pipes and fittings and things on these engines are really buried these days. In a very, very simple, 50-cent O-ring can cost $1,000 in labor to get to sometimes. So unfortunately, that's the way it is.
1: All right, let's go back to the text line at 724-ROCK.
2: Okie dokie, here we go. A 2007 Honda Odyssey SRS code 47-11. Check the connection under the driver's seat, and it looked okay. Unplugged and plugged it back in. Reset the light, but it came back on. Any thoughts?
0: Well, I don't know that code description by memory there, but I'm assuming it's either a seat position code or maybe a pressure sensor. So SRS, they're referring to the airbag system. There are a number of position sensors, pressure sensors, things of that nature in the seats these days. And the most common issue is what they tried to do already is those connectors get dusty and dirty from being under the seat, and they get poor connections. Sometimes you can unplug them, plug them back in, and they'll work. If that didn't work, it's probably a broken wire somewhere along in that harness where it moves every time you slide the seat forward and back, or if it's a pressure, the pressure input for the seat sensor, those do fail. Just constantly having people get up and down and jump on them and sit and wiggle and whatnot. They just wear out. So, to give any more advice, I'd have to at least know the code. But you're probably going to have to someone get in there and get that taken apart and test those circuits. If that gift certificate's not used yet, that'd be a good one for Anderson.
2: All right. We have a 2010 Ford Escape. I have a leak at seam of transmission case. It was fixed once with Permatex and has now started leaking again. How expensive is it to fix?
0: Well, I would be curious to see where exactly that's leaking. Most transmissions, you can't just split the case very easily and reseal. So I'm wondering if they're maybe talking about the side cover. regardless, if they used the correct sealer, it shouldn't leak again. It probably had some oil still on it. Transmission cases are terrible as far as trying to keep dry enough to hurry up and put together when you're using sealer. It's very tricky. You got to be real careful about it. So unfortunately, you might have to go back to where you had it done and see if they'll redo that for you, or if you did it, you'll have to get back in there and try again. Make sure everything's real clean and dry before you get those two halves put together.
2: I just bought a 2015 Challenger Hellcat, and the tire pressure sign is on, but the pressures are good. How do I get that off?
0: Go to, I don't know if the stores have them, but if you go to any auto care center, we have a tool that can ping those tire pressure monitor sensors, and they will give us battery life. They'll tell us the coding to the sensor, and they'll give how much pressure is in the tire. So it gives us quite a bit of data and let us know what is wrong with that tire pressure monitor sensor. Maybe it's just plain dead. You know, being a newer vehicle, you wouldn't think that could happen, but you never know. It's a Hellcat. Maybe someone burned off all the tires a couple times and it's on its fourth pair and that sensor's just broken from getting banged around.
2: 2013 Honda CR-V. Is there anything I could do to get the typical engine knocking to stop when it is first started?
0: Well, there's been a couple updates to the cam phasers on that engine for that issue. If it's still doing the rattle on startup, there maybe there's an oiling issue with that particular engine. Honestly, if it's really short-lived and you don't have any cam timing codes, no check engine light, the car runs smooth otherwise, I would live with it. Some of those just do that when they get up there in the miles. It's not harmful. It's just a little bit of a nuisance. Just try to not let it bother you.
2: Okay, we end with this one. Wondering what you would do and how much it would cost, and what's the best option, and do you guys clean radiators? Hold on. I'm sorry. There's three techs that came in here broken up on this.
1: Just guess what they're looking for. We'll see if you get it right.
2: All right. Let me go back. I didn't realize there was three different techs with the... Okay, it starts with a 2020 Chevy Silverado 1-ton. My brother-in-law told me that the radiator needs to be cleaned or replaced. It overheats quite often, especially if I'm not moving. It's also the 66 gas, not diesel. Wondering what you would do, how much it would cost, and what's the best option, and do you guys clean radiators? Whew, there we go.
0: All right. Well, so I'm assuming the outside of it is dirty. If it's dirty internally on that new of a vehicle, you got some bigger issues going on. If it's on the outside, we've had some luck. If you spray backwards through the radiator from the engine side, you know, blow out towards the grill to get all of the debris that's stuck on the face of the radiator out. But, you know, that's, you know, only works kind of good. We've had some so plugged up from mud and pollen and some other, you know, that whatever that real dogweed is, or I don't know what they call it, but it's like cotton that gets packed into the face of the radiator. We have to take them out and brush that stuff off because it's just so stuck in the radiator. And then at that point, if the radiator is questionable, you know, maybe you ought to have just replaced it. So those are all your options. Yes, we can do that. You know, given the condition of the truck and the radiator, we can try cleaning it out, or we may just recommend putting a radiator in it.
1: All right, very good. We will wrap it up right there. 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He'll tell you.
0: That's right. Go check out the Napa stores if you need some parts, or like I needed a hydraulic hose last weekend. They actually stock fittings and hose and have the tool to make hoses. So whatever you need, they'll be able to help you out or at least point you in the right direction.
1: Dan, as always, great work. We will chat with you again, I'm assuming, next Tuesday.
0: Yep, you bet. I'll talk to you guys later.
1: All right, thanks, pal. There he goes, Dan Williams with Ask the Mechanic, 903 at KQ.

0: 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That's Springsteen. 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Temperatures around the region, if you would, sir.
1: Yeah, we'll start in the Duluth and Hermantown areas, 61, same for Superior right now. 59 in Moose Lake, 57 in Cloquet-Carlton, 59 in Two Harbors right now. Hibbing at the airport, also 59. It's also 59 in Virginia, Eveleth, Mountain Iron, Gilbert, Hoyt Lakes, Babbitt, Tower, and Ely. Grand Marais is at 60 right now. We've got 61 in Ironwood. In Rice Lake, Wisconsin, Chautauqua, surrounding areas, as well as Cumberland, Turtle Lake, all at 62. New Richmond, 62 as well, and the Twin Cities at 65.
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1: Heat of the summer, huh?
2: Heat of the summer.
1: 56 degrees out currently. I was throwing that out there. Here we go. Time for the mess round.
2: Brewers and Pirates, 6:30 in Milwaukee. Logan Henderson versus Jared Jones, game 2 of a 4-game series.
1: Here we go.
2: Twins and Royals kick off a 3-game set in Kansas City at 6:30. 610 and 103.9. Joe Ryan versus Randy Dobnak this evening.
1: Ooh.
2: Twins are a game out in the wild card, 4 back in the division entering play tonight. Scott, your hand is up.
1: Thank you, Bruce. Thursday, though, sunny and a high of 85. There
2: I'll
1: you
2: take
1: go.
2: That.
1: Yeah.
2: I will absolutely take that. I don't mind, like, what they say, 73 today?
1: Don't care. Back to the sports. Here we go.
2: That's nice. Huskies host Eau Claire, 6:30 at Wade Stadium. 3 home games left in the season for the Huskies. If you haven't had a chance to check them out, be a nice night for baseball tonight.
11: Happy donuts in porno.
2: Sounds like the injury suffered by Vikings cornerback James Pierre on day one of training camp is not serious. Defensive coordinator Brian Flores told reporters yesterday that Pierre took part in their walkthrough and his absence is not thought to be a long-term one. Pierre got hurt picking off Kyler Murray on the first day of training camp. Apparently they didn't have bumped off for that. How dare you intercept our new quarterback?
0: Hey.
2: Pierre expected to play a significant role in the Vikings secondary this season. As Jason asked earlier, no, Harrison Smith has not made a decision on playing in 2026.
1: I thought he retired.
2: He is not retired. He has not decided to play.
0: He's just waiting until training camp's over and be like, oh, I guess I'll do one more season.
2: I wondered, too, is there a possibility that he waits to see how good the team is?
0: Yes.
2: And then we'll see. Week 6, week 7. You know what? I kind of got the itch. I want to play again.
0: I don't blame him.
2: I would do the same thing.
0: Yeah. He's earned it.
2: 100%.
0: He's earned it, right?
2: 100%. No doubt about it. Vikings open the preseason next Saturday at the New York Football Giants. A noon kickoff. Packers next Thursday against Aaron Rodgers and the Steelers. That'll be a 6 p.m. start in Pittsburgh on AM 710. And Mike McCarthy says he'd like to see Aaron Rodgers play in the preseason. We'll see how that goes.
0: Sure, Aaron Rodgers told Mike McCarthy, I'll have you fired again if you keep it up.
2: Probably.
0: So shout out. By the way, did you hear about that, the robbery that happened here on Sunday night? I just found this on Northern News Now. Duluth police are investigating a reported robbery began as a shoplifting incident at a local business Sunday night.
1: Gums.
0: According to officials, officers were dispatched around 9:32 p.m. on August 2nd to the Adam and Eve retail store on Maple Grove Road for reported robbery. During the investigation, officers determined the incident started with a male suspect allegedly shoplifted from the business.
1: So, Bruce, what did you have to get?
12: whatever I was told.
0: Police say the suspect left the store. A customer attempted to intervene in the parking lot.
1: Yeah.
0: During the encounter, the suspect allegedly displayed a knife before fleeing the area.
12: Oh.
0: You think he reached for the knife, but he grabbed the other thing instead? He's like, ah! Oh!
1: Rubble, rubble.
0: Just wobble, wobble. Why are you breaking into the Adam and Eve store? What do you think you're walking out of? Electronic? Well, maybe. I don't know.
12: Maybe.
0: Did you lose your ball gag? What are we doing? What's the plan for robbing Adam?
1: Is that a hornet's nest around here?
12: That's a great question.
0: Anyway.
1: All right. Knock it off, you guys.
0: It's a 9-16.
12: There's a lot of third grade this morning on the morning show.
1: Rubble, rubble.
0: Rubble, rubble.

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0: It is 9:24 at Classic Rock KQ and Led Zeppelin. You're listening to the KQ Morning Show. Jason Manning, that'd be Scott Savage over there, ladies and gentlemen.
1: Well, hi, good morning.
0: And Lick? What am I trying to say? Look and listen.
1: It's Cal.
0: Came out Lick. Hey, Lick, it's Cal.
1: What's
0: from
1: that, Cal?
0: Jen Ru and Company.
2: Good morning, fellas.
0: How are you?
2: How appropriate is Lick? Because that's what I'm going to talk about today.
0: You're going to talk about Lick?
2: Yeah, kind of. So pistachio, if I said it right, pistachio is a very popular color, especially this summer, among the watch brands. And so we're doing kind of a cute little thing on Instagram and Facebook today with a pistachio flavor ice cream cone, noting that it is 280 calories versus a pistachio colored Breitling watch that has 0 calories. So,
0: you clever dog, you. What are you doing here, Kyle? Come on now.
2: I missed my calling.
0: Yes. All right, so here's a dumb question. What color is pistachio? I guess I don't know off the top of my head.
1: Bend over and I'll tell you.
0: Thank you. Thank you very much.
2: It's a green color. So it's like a kind of a, almost, it's like some people get it confused with like a minty green. But it's that's why it's so popular, because you see it and then you don't forget it. So basically every watch brand in our store has a pistachio colored watch this summer. It's been like the hot color for all the summer. And so we probably have 4 or 5 of them in the store throughout different brands, but the Breitling one probably catches the most attention. It's beautiful. You got to check it out on our Instagram and Facebook for sure.
0: Oh, there it is. Oh yeah, that is gorgeous. Oh, I know what pistachio is. I'm a little slow though, so we
2: that's my favorite. Between that and like the Tiffany blue, those are the two hot colors.
0: Yeah. Our entire house is actually turning into everything Tiffany blue. That's what my wife
2: I likes, know. So. Yes, she does.
0: She does.
2: I call you every once in a while when we get Tiffany stuff. So yeah. It's those two colors are beautiful.
0: So I'm trying to see which one I'm looking at right now. The Premier B09. Do you have that one?
2: We just sold that one.
0: You did? Okay.
2: We sold it last week.
0: That's a beautiful watch.
2: Oh, my gosh, it is. He actually texted us a picture. He was on vacation wearing it, and he said, I am so happy with this watch. So, yeah, it's neat. That one happens to be in-house movement, and that's probably, I don't know, that's the third one we sold that's the pistachio color in that line.
0: So. Well, obviously, we're focusing on Breitling. We're focusing on pistachio, but you have a huge selection of all the top brands at Jen Ru & Company.
2: We did, and just as I was walking to give you a phone call, my watchmaker unveiled 5 more Seiko watches that we just got in, 2 of them limited editions, 1 of them just to 1,000. So, yes, always opening new merchandise here at Jen Ru & Company in the latest and greatest.
0: Excellent, sir. How do people track you down at Jen Ru & Company?
2: So check out our Instagram and Facebook, especially for today, because we're going to be posting about these watches, and that's just Jen Ru & Company. And then you can find us, you can give us a call at the store. It's 218-522-4455, or we love to see you in person. We're right in the Gray Salon Plaza, downtown Duluth.
0: Excellent. That is Kyle Jen Ru & Company, as he said, in the Gray Salon Plaza. Kyle, thank you, man. Have a great day.
2: You guys too. Thanks.
0: Thank you. Come back in just a couple of moments with Scott Savage and Today in Rock History.
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12: Good morning. Here's a look at today, August 4th in rock history, brought to you by Kerry Toyota in Superior. Today, 1967, Pink Floyd released their debut album, The Piper at the Gates of Dawn. Recorded at London's Abbey Road Studios, it was the band's only album to be penned primarily by founding member Syd Barrett. Today, 1968, the second day of the Newport Pop Festival took place in Costa Mesa, California. Over 100,000 fans attended the star-studded event as bands like The Grateful Dead, Iron Butterfly, Blue Cheer, Jefferson Airplane, Eric Burden and the Animals, Quicksilver, Messenger Service, and the Birds took the stage. And finally today, 1984, Prince's soundtrack to Purple Rain began a 24-week run on the U.S. album charts. 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

0: It is 9:39 at Classic Rock KQ. Crosby, Stills, and Nash, and Young, for that matter. 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Temperatures around the region, the sun's starting to peak out.
1: Yeah, it's going to turn out to be an absolutely gorgeous day on this two-wheel Tuesday. Sunshine high in the mid-70s, and then mostly clear tonight. And an overnight low of 55, currently 60 now. Duluth and Hermantown, 62 in Superior. Cloquet Carlton at 59. We've got 61 in Moose Lake, 63 in Ashland, 61 in Ironwood right now. Two Harbors is at 59, 63 in Silver Bay. Same for Grand Marais right now, 59 in Ely, Tower, and Babbitt. Virginia, Eveleth, Mountain Iron, Gilbert at 61. Same for Hibbing right now and Grand Rapids. And your Twin Cities sitting at 67.
0: Yeah, like Scotty said, it's going to be gorgeous for Two Wheel Tuesday tonight at Tiggs Barbecue in Pike Lake. Formerly the Cast Iron, Tiggs has taken it over, and they are absolutely killing it. 6 o'clock this evening from the patio, register to win a $500 gas gift card from Iron Ridge Construction. 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Our last pair of tickets for Seinfeld, our last pair of tickets for Guns N' Roses, and Jesse Slater will be your host, hey, from the patio tonight for Two Wheel Tuesday at Tiggs Barbecue in Pike Lake. We'll come back in a couple of moments. If you have something blackening your soul, you need to get it off your chest, reset that moral compass back to true north. 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
13: Sarah, Dane Cook.
12: Don't forget your headphones. Headphones.
14: I don't really need headphones for this bit.
12: Here comes the clucker.
11: All right. Well, while we're waiting for Sister Sarah, Fathers Savage, Siski, and Manning here to take your confession at 724-ROCK. If you'd like to start.
12: We'll start on the text line with the KQ faithful.
11: Oh, boy.
12: KQ Confessions. My cat has a weird obsession with used Q-tips. She digs them out of our bathroom garbage and chews on them. Sometimes I give her a fresh one just to please her. KQ Confessions.
11: The hell you got on those Q-tips anyway?
14: Cat pee, obviously.
11: You need to go see a doctor.
14: Yeah.
11: That's what you might want to do.
14: KQ Confessions. I don't shave my armpits from the middle of September until the middle of May.
11: That's why, listen, you want to go, if you're a female, you want to go without shaving your pits, that is your prerogative. I'm just telling you that 99% of the men on the planet think you're gross. I'm just saying what everybody's thinking. I'm liberated. You're gross. Speaking of Sarah. Not gross, but liberated.
13: The hell you doing, Dane Cook?
11: All right, anyway. While we wait for Her Majesty.
14: She might be on the phone or something, doing something actually important for a change.
11: This is not my problem. KQ Confessions. As an amateur magician, when I'm at the dentist and they tell me I can have one of three samples of toothpaste, I use sleight of hand to actually take four or five. It's a victimless crime.
12: That's fantastic. I ran out of

0: toothpaste the other day. So I was just going to buy a tube to get us through until Faye and I can both and go purchase like a multi-kit one, you know, stack up type of deal. It must have been a while because I did not realize the price of toothpaste for one tube.
1: Yeah.
0: I was like, that wasn't a big box store, granted. It was, you know, a local mom and pop grocery store locally, but holy moly.
2: Yeah. I get made fun of because I'll take the toothpaste when it's empty. I'll cut it open along the and I'll take my
0: toothpaste. That's brilliant.
1: Yeah. Oh, yeah. Oh,
0: my gosh. I keep going until you can't. Yes.
2: You can get a couple more days out of it.
0: Yes. Sure. Absolutely.
2: I mean, money bags over here doesn't agree, but that's all right.
0: Quarter gone. Well, that's it. It's
3: she gone.
2: As soon as somebody squeezes it in the middle, I can't. I can't even.
0: KQ Confessions. This is awesome. Check this one out. Lost my savings. Not to a scam or anything. I literally lost them. Been withdrawing cash for years and stashing it in a safe place. Got drunk recently and moved it. Oh. No idea where it's at. $15,000-ish in the house that I can't find. And I'm about to move.
2: Oh, no.
3: Oh, my. I would be turning. I don't.
2: I'm still convinced of my mom and dad's old property that there's some more money buried on that property.
0: I bet there is. Oh, you bet.
2: Because he buried $10,000 cash in one container. And after he passed, mom said, well, your dad buried some money here somewhere. So we found it. I'm convinced there's more down there.
3: Oh, my gosh.
2: Yeah.
1: Yeah. KQ Confessions. My job is so boring that I have to make a self-appointment in my diary for every single thing that I need to do. It's the only way to drive myself forward and to prove to myself that I'm working.
0: Oh.
3: Okay.
0: I'm waiting for the text line. Hey, Jason, where did your mom and dad used to live?
3: Address, please.
1: Yep.
3: Well.
0: Somebody's showing up with a backhoe.
2: I'm waiting for the hairy armpit women to get mad.
3: Why?
2: Because I said women with hairy armpits are gross.
3: Well, they are.
2: Thank you.
0: So which person here, and it was female that we work with, the other day said that it's coming back, old school lady thing is coming back. I wonder if it was Dina in the morning before they went on the air.
2: That's a hell of a conversation.
0: Well, no, just... No, because we were getting news stories ready and there was this... Oh, I think it was her. I'm going to have to find out again now.
3: What are we doing?
2: Buckwheat in the leg lock.
0: That's right. Okay.
3: Buckwheat in the leg lock. I once asked my next door neighbor how his wife was doing as I hadn't seen her around for a while. Turns out she died 11 years ago.
2: Oh, there's that. Oh,
1: wow. Way to keep up on things.
2: KQ Confessions, my new bedroom ceiling fan is great. In reverse mode, when it pulls air upwards rather than just pushing it downwards, I lay in bed and imagine it beaming up all my with its suction like a tractor beam. I'm way too old to find enjoyment in this.
3: Yeah, no, you're not. Got a lot of time on your hands.
0: KQ Confessions. We're going back to the text line with the KQ faithful.
3: Oh my gosh, the music should have made me realize it was Confessions. What an idiot.
0: What did
2: you're
0: you
2: not
0: say?
2: An idiot.
3: I said buckwheat and whatever. Or whoever. I don't know what's happening.
0: Has it clicked yet?
2: We can explain it later.
0: KQ Confessions, text line. I love the KQ Morning Show and the train wreck, but sometimes in between, I turn over to another radio station. That's from Handyman Bob.
1: That's unacceptable.
0: Fine. No, that's
1: unacceptable.
0: All right. To each their own, man.
1: 24/7, this is supposed to be on.
3: Yeah.
1: Don't be sorry. Be better.
3: Keep it on.
1: Yep.
3: We're watching you.
1: Yep.
0: Listen, to be honest, as long as you...
2: Careful. Station, careful. You got to sign something so you can't talk about that.
0: Right. Yeah. And that's why I was just mumbling. So.
1: KQ Confessions. I'm a qualified electrician. And I haven't washed my work pants since January 2025.
3: That's gross.
1: I only noticed because the heat and sweat has caused them to release a pungent updraft.
3: Oh. That's gross.
0: You're dude, right.
2: A family walked into the store yesterday, eye-watering.
3: You know...
0: Did you tell them, aisle two, we got
1: deodorants. No. And some soap.
2: You know, nice my kids people play spending money at our store, but I'm like, my God.
3: It gets some deodorant. My kids play a lot of sports, and I've stayed up well in the night to get that uniform washed, and the next day parents will be like, you washed it? I'm like, gross. 3 or 4 games yesterday? Yeah, I washed it. Like,
2: no, I agree with you.
3: That's nasty.
2: Apparently, I wash my jeans too often. You're supposed to not wash jeans for a month
0: once
2: at a time?
0: Once a month, yeah.
3: No, knock it off.
1: Absolutely
0: once
1: not.
0: A month.
3: Well, this guy's going on a year of his work pants. Wonder try, if he try washes a year and a half. What a gross person. I bet he's single. Gross.
2: There's a butt for every seat, Sarah.
3: Yeah. KQ Confessions. Oh, no. Video of a beautiful part of the world came up on my Instagram feed, but it was so shaky I couldn't stand to watch it. Literally yelled at my phone, hold your bleeping camera steady.
0: Whoa.
3: Went to click away only to notice it was earthquake footage. I felt so guilty I made a donation. Can you even?
1: Whoops.
3: Oh, my.
2: KQ Confessions. My light bulb moment for needing to lose some weight came when I threw a pair of underwear from the top of the stairs towards the wash basket at the bottom of the stairs. And they parachute floated the final couple of feet.
1: Ball them up, throw them, they go, boom.
2: And just glide down to the basket.
0: KQ Confessions. Mother-in-law gave me an unopened bottle of Bailey's she didn't want. The liqueur.
2: I like Bailey's.
0: opened it up when I got home, tasted a bit odd, and had a few lumps, but drank it anyway.
1: Oh.
3: I think that's old.
1: You think?
2: I think you're
0: check
2: right.
0: The bottle the next day. 17 years out of date.
2: Oh, aged Bailey's.
0: Went ahead and finished it off. Oh. Only side effects, a slightly loose bum bum.
3: Oh, boy.
1: Oh, all right then. KQ Confessions. I pretended my dad died to get out of traveling to a meeting I didn't want to go to. Bad idea. When my dad actually died 6 months later, completely unexpected, I got no sympathy because I said it was my aunt.
3: Gosh.
2: All right, Sarah.
3: You can't do that.
2: Land this plane.
0: Land it.
3: Yeah. Okay. KQ Confession. There's a crow who I fed some leftover chicken legs to.
0: Uh-oh.
3: Crow ate them on the roof and oddly dropped the bones down my bleeping neighbor's open chimney pot. I know feed him daily, and crow repeats this every time. There must be about 20 pounds of chicken bones piled up in his chimney by now.
2: Crows give zero bleeps.
0: They do.
2: I passed one on the road yesterday doing 65. I was on the freeway. The crow was right in my path. He just hopped over to the center line and watched me go on by. He didn't even bother to fly away or move or anything. He just moved out of the way and stayed right where he was.
1: Yeah.
2: Crows don't care.
1: No, they don't.
3: Why would you feed it?
2: They're also smart. They remember you.
1: Oh,
2: If you cross a crow, they'll remember you.
1: Yep.
2: And they'll hassle you. If you're nice to a crow.
3: La-di-da. I don't want to be their friend.
0: La-di-da.
2: You want to be friends with the crows.
3: No,
1: yes, you do.
2: When things go south, crows are going to be your friend.
1: Yep.
2: Or something. I don't know.
1: You should be. If you ever come up with a murder of crows, be friendly with them, because otherwise they'll murder you.
2: What you pointing at, Scott Savage?
0: My screensaver over here.
2: Oh.
0: There he is.
3: I can't see it.
2: All right. Anywho.
0: You'll have to look before you leave.
3: Okay,
2: we will
3: bye.
2: Wrap her up there. Thank you, Sarah.
0: Thank you, Sarah. Way to land goes. That plane.
2: Don't forget about... Whoa. Two Wheel Tuesday at Tiggs tonight, starting at 6. We'll have Guns N' Roses tickets giveaway, Seinfeld tickets giveaway, a ton of prizes, including giving somebody a chance to win that $500 gas gift card from Iron Ridge Construction. It's going to be a beautiful night for Two Wheel Tuesday.
0: Here he comes.
1: Right.
2: In the meantime, have yourselves a tremendous Tuesday from all of us here at KQ.
1: Peace.
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1: A proposed class action lawsuit is seeking damages of at least $200 for customers who purchase Taco Bell items containing diarrhea lettuce.
2: Or clean out, I should say.
1: The damages aren't about personal injury, but economic loss. The suit argues each class member suffered the same economic injury the moment the transaction closed. Each paid full price for food that was worth less than represented and in law was worthless because it could not be sold for human consumption. According to recent reports, there have been well over 6,000 laboratory-confirmed cases of the illness spreading across 45 states. There are believed to be tens of thousands of additional cases. 423 people in the hospital, but again, nobody has died.
2: This is what you all get for eating healthy. 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

0: Van Halen at Classic Rock KQ, the Northland's number one radio station. 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
10: You know, it's really fun to talk to this this generation that has such a different perspective on comedy. Nobody, we cannot hurt anyone's feelings. Okay, that's fine. 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

0: 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The train wreck will be busy this afternoon, starting at 3 o'clock, trending on the 20s at 3, 4, and 5:20. Aw, train wreck tail wagger with Douglas County Humane Society at 3:40. 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
10: Spirit Valley Days is back in West Duluth, August 6th through the 9th. 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
0: KQ Satellite Weather Forecast, sunny, breezy, 73 today, clear and 55 tonight, sunny and 77 tomorrow, high of 83, sunshine on Thursday with the Ozark Mountain Daredevils at Classic Rock KQ.

0: Eagles at Classic Rock KQ. It's going to be a gorgeous night for Two Wheel Tuesday at Tiggs BBQ in Pike Lake. 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We're giving away prizes from RJ Sport and Cycle, Tim's Auto Care Center, the Friedenberg Minuet, Footprint Promotional Advertising, Auto Audio in Hermantown, Seinfeld tickets, our last pair for that show Friday night. Guns N' Roses coming up Saturday down at Mystic Lake Amphitheater, our last pair of GNR tickets to give away. Jesse will be your host tonight from the patio at Tiggs Barbecue in Pike Lake for Two Wheel Tuesday.
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1: The damages aren't about personal injury, but economic loss. 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
2: This is what you all get for eating healthy. 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

0: Lou Gramm at Classic Rock KQ, the Northland's number one radio station. 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

0: 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Tributes to Elton John, Billy Joel, Leonard Skinner, Aerosmith, Cheap Trick, Alice in Chains, and many, many more. 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
0: Spirit Valley Days is back in West Duluth, August 6th through the 9th. 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

0: The Doors at Classic Rock KQ, the Northland's number one radio station. I'm Jason Manning, just about out of here. Scotty Savage will take over next. He'll roll until 3 o'clock. And then Tom and Jesse on your way home with the afternoon train wreck.
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1: The damages aren't about personal injury, but economic loss. The suit argues each class member suffered the same economic injury the moment the transaction closed. Each paid full price for food that was worth less than represented and in law was worthless because it could not be sold for human consumption. According to recent reports, there have been well over 6,000 laboratory-confirmed cases of the illness spreading across 45 states. There are believed to be tens of thousands of additional cases. 423 people in the hospital, but again, nobody has died.
2: This is you all get for eating healthy. I'll have my pack of Oreos, thank you.
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0: 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Cool stores right there. Going to take a quick break. Got the weather forecast coming up for our two-wheel Tuesday. We'll do that. Plenty more rock and roll coming up, too. It's right here on KQ.
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0: It is Kiss Doing Beth right here on KQ's Electric Lunch, brought to you by Shabby Shed and Junkie Disorderly and Self Superior, open Thursday through Sunday for those one-of-a-kind finds. 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
0: Classic Rock KQ weather forecast. Heading into tonight for Two-Wheel Tuesday, Tiggs Barbecue in Pike Lake. Going to be beautiful, mostly clear skies, low of 55. Sunny for your Wednesday tomorrow with a high of 77. Steve Earle's Copperhead Road. Electric Lunch, right here on KQ.

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1: 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According to recent reports, there have been well over 6,000 laboratory-confirmed cases of the illness spreading across 45 states. There are believed to be tens of thousands of additional cases. 423 people in the hospital, but again, nobody has died.
2: This is what you all get for eating healthy. 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

0: The Northland's number one radio station, Little Sticks, with the Grand Illusion on the afternoon cruise, as KQ proud to welcome legendary Sticks, Black Bear Casino Resort in the Otter Creek Event Center coming up Saturday night. 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

0: Dire Straits, Sultans of Swing at KQ, home to the afternoon train wreck. Let's see what we got coming up this afternoon. Tuesday edition, trending on the 20s. Got your train wreck tail wagger with Douglas County Humane Society. Do that about 3:40, around 3:50. After that, headlines with Northern News Now, Adam Lorch with the weather. 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
0: It is KQ. It's your afternoon cruise with Scott Savage here. Hello. Weather forecast tonight, mostly clear skies. Going to be beautiful for Two-Wheel Tuesday at Tiggs Barbecue in Pike Lake. Things get rolling at 6 p.m. this evening. Low of 55 for the overnight into your Wednesday sunshine. High of 77 for tomorrow with Journey Now on the afternoon cruise at KQ.

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0: Tuesday afternoon, tutage. On the way from the Who? The Goo Goo Dolls. Got one from the Rolling Stones. Nice classic from Pat Benatar in the 2 o'clock hour. Speaking of nice classics, one here for you. Easy Living. Uriah Heep is on KQ.

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1: Give a man a fish and you feed him for a day. 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

forever, and that's a mighty long time. But I'm here to tell you, there's something else. The afterworld. A world of never-ending happiness. 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
1: A proposed class action lawsuit is seeking damages of at least $200 for customers who purchase Taco Bell items containing diarrhea lettuce.
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2: This is what you all get for eating healthy. 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

0: Pat Benatar, We Belong at KQ on the afternoon cruise, home of the KQ Morning Show. We're back at it tomorrow for the Wednesday edition. Got our good mornings and salutations with Smart Bins. 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We're going to break that down tomorrow morning at 7:20. 7:40, Ask the Doctor from Arrowhead Auto Body. 8:40, Page 2 Headlines. 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

0: The trio from Texas, ZZ Top, and give you all your love in a KQ. Two Wheel Tuesday back tonight at Tiggs Barbecue in Pike Lake. 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
0: 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It is KQ. It's your afternoon cruise. I'm Scott Savage. Always great rock and roll going down on the FM dial right here. Or streaming, whichever. Worldwide that way, of course. Nice classic here. Deep Purple's Highway Star is on KQ.

0: That's Cracker doing low at KQ, the Northland's number one radio station, home to the afternoon train wreck with Tom and Jesse. Coming up, it is Tuesday. That means we'll have the train wreck tail wagger with Douglas County Humane Society. Find out which animals up for adoption at around 3:40. Trending on the 20s, we got headlines with the Northern News Now, Adam Lurch with the weather, TV Tonight with Shelton Pizza, and 10 train wreck tidbits with L&M Fleet Supply, Tom Superior Street Trivia with Canal Park Brewery, and much, much more this afternoon. But I'm not quite done. I got time for a couple more here. So I'm going to take a real quick one, get you back into it with some Queen and the Eagles on the way.
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3: All right, here we go. Afternoon cruise. A couple more before I'm out of here. From the game, 1980. Remember this well. I had the vinyl, as a matter of fact. Queen's Crazy Little Thing Called Love at KQ.

It is KQ. Scott Savage, gotta go. Have a blessed Tuesday afternoon. Hey, if you're up and down, we'll catch you tomorrow morning on the KQ Morning Show. Maybe for a little bit, okay? Trainwreck is on the way, leaving you with Classic Eagles and Victim of Love at KQ. Bye.

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1: Give me my theme music!

0: It is 3 o'clock. It is the afternoon train wreck. That is Jesse Slater there.
1: Hello.
0: Tom Rovick here. Hello. Welcome to everybody. Thank you for listening. Do appreciate that.
1: It's like the most Mondayest Tuesday of all.
0: I like Mondays. Tuesday.
1: Okay, good for you.
0: Do rainy days and Mondays sometimes get you down?
1: I love rainy days.
0: And Mondays?
1: No, I don't love Mondays. Okay. I love rainy days.
0: Got it.
1: They don't get me down. They put me in like a relaxed state.
0: Okay. By the way, we are live in studio. That's why I'm going to tell you in 5, 4, 3, 2, 1. It is 1 minute after 3 o'clock. That just proves that we're live. Okay. Check your phone. Just turned over 301. I bring this up because one of the famous, most famous classic rock stations in our country's history. One of them, you know, I wouldn't call it the most famous, but one of them, KCAL in Los Angeles, 96.7 in LA, based in Redlands, has laid off its entire on-air staff.
1: Whoa, for it's what?
0: Classic rock, just all music. They've gotten rid of everybody.
1: So they don't have DJs?
0: No. Cleared house. They swept out morning host Patrick Tisch, midday host Nikki Preston, afternoon staple 42-year veteran Dara Norcell, and evening host and program director John DeSantis. DeSantis wrote on Facebook that ownership released the entire on-air staff. It's moving to an automated humanless format. And he said, to say this is shocking is an understatement.
1: So they're just going to play music and commercials?
0: Yeah. That's not, you know, there have been stations that have done that before. But KCAL, you know, that would be the equivalent of KQRS doing the same thing in the Twin Cities.
1: Mm-hmm.
0: You know, or us for that matter. It's, that's shocking. That's just... It's I don't know. I feel badly.
1: Wonder if they're going to regret that.
0: I don't know. We'll see. I don't know. Well, it's too bad for Los Angeles. I guess northern Minnesota, we're sitting fine. We're doing okay here. Twin Cities is still doing good. So there you go. Hey, it's 3 minutes after three. Jessie's got a look at our weather. After her big, long yawn.
1: I'm so sorry.
0: Like,
1: yeah.
0: Man. Oh, sorry. I'm telling you about KCAL.
1: Oh, whatever. No. I'm sorry.
0: What if?
1: I'm struggle busing. Right now, it says it's mostly sunny. It looks kind of cloudy out at the moment. A high near 74. Tonight, mostly clear, low around 54 degrees. Tomorrow, sunny, high near 77. Thursday, sunny, high near 83. Looks like a chance of showers and storms returns on Friday afternoon, and then a chance of showers on Saturday and Saturday night. Sunday looks mostly sunny, high near 76. Right now in Two Harbors, it's 70 degrees. Superior has 73. Twin Cities, 75. Duluth, what did I just say? Twin Cities, 75. Ashland, 72. Up on the range, 68. Duluth International, 69. Oh, yeah. Sky Harbor Airport down by the water in Duluth at 72. What?
0: Settle down over there.
1: What?
0: Settle down.
1: I'm just reading numbers.
0: You like the Zach Oprah Brown Band? Are you a fan of them?
1: I've never heard of the Zach Oprah Brown
0: Band. Well, it's just Zach Brown Band.
1: Oh,
0: but
1: yeah.
0: We call a middle name Oprah, right?
1: We do?
0: Yes. Because every fan attending their concert at Fenway Park on Sunday, every single fan received a free Margaritaville at C. Cruise for two. Everybody at Fenway.
1: Yeah, that's crazy.
0: Every one of them. Giveaway marked the band's 15th consecutive sold-out performance at the venue. Eligible fans redeeming select cruises over the following year. The value of the promotion, $40 million. I guess if you're going to sell out 11 straight shows.
1: They can afford it.
0: Zach Brown Band in Boston. Are they from Boston? Maybe they are.
1: I don't know.
0: Where's the Zac Brown Band from?
1: Zac, Oprah. Oh, I see. I get the joke
0: I thought they were from like Georgia.
1: They are.
0: Somewhere.
1: They're from Atlanta.
0: Okay. Well, then why Fenway?
1: Why not? I don't know.
0: I guess maybe because they've sold out 15 consecutive shows there. And they figured, you know, after all that, we probably can afford to give back a little.
1: So it's like they can pick their cruises. It's not like they're all going on one cruise.
0: Right.
1: Oh,
0: yeah.
1: That's cool.
0: That's pretty amazing. And that's why I called him Oprah. You know,
1: giving a boost to the...
0: You get a cruise and you get a cruise. And
1: yeah.
0: Got to go through 60,000 of those. Or however many people sit at...
1: Fenway.
0: How many people are can you fit at Fenway? Any idea?
1: 37,000 people got free cruise.
0: Wow. Okay.
1: I mean, and is that, well, the question to that is too, a free cruise for two people. Okay. I was wondering if it's like each individual person, but it's like two. Well,
0: yeah,
1: how does
0: two.
1: That?
0: Each person gets a cruise for two.
1: Yeah. So even if you're there with someone, you would get four or you'd get like a four pack or something. Right. Wow. It's going to be fun.
0: I mean, that's amazing. That's pretty crazy. 6 past to 3 o'clock. We've got a lot to do. Trending on the 20s coming up here in the 3 o'clock hour, 4 and 5 o'clock hour. And we'll also be chatting with Chief Meteorologist Adam Lorch in the 4 o'clock hour, 5 o'clock hour. 10 train wreck tidbits. We'll do Tom Superior Street trivia. Weren't able to do it yesterday. I mean, we were able to. I just didn't think we were able to yesterday.
1: Yeah, whoopsies.
0: I was going to go celebrate Ken Bueller at a special party, and it turns out it's next week.
1: I know. Well,
0: I thought it was yesterday.
1: You freaked me out because you called me during a commercial break, and you're like, hey, it's next week. And I'm like, did I say something? Did I say a wrong date or something on air? And you're like, no.
0: I left early for us next week. Good Lord. And then we'll also talk with Cassandra Hero over at Douglas County Humane Society. We'll do that a little bit later on this hour about a new pet over there at Douglas County Humane Society. It's Billy Joel, My Life, KQ.

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0: 317, 17 after 3 on the afternoon train wreck on Classic Rock KQ. That's Kansas. Joan Jett right ahead of that. It is Tom and Jesse. Jesse, who's going to be at a two-wheel Tuesday tonight at Tig's Barbecue, formerly Cast Iron and Pike Lake. I do see you've got more Seinfeld tickets.
1: Mm-hmm.
0: Let's see, GNR tickets. Nice. Mm-hmm. Okay.
1: Both of which are this weekend.
0: All right. Audio in Hermantown. Tickets, prizes from RJ Sport and Cycle, Tim's Auto Care Center, Friedenberg Minuet, Footprint Promotional Advertising stuff, and also that $500 gas gift card from Iron Ridge Construction. That's going to be an end-of-year thing. So you just get there and you get yourself signed up every week. Somebody qualifies every week. So lots of good reasons, not to mention the weather is just beautiful.
1: Yes, and I just got an end date for when our qualifiers are being pulled, and that is September 1st.
0: Okay.
1: So if you have qualified at all this season, you'll have to be at the September 1st two-wheel Tuesday.
0: Got it.
1: In order to claim your prize if you win.
0: Got it. Okay. It is 3:18. It's the afternoon train wreck. What the hell is going
2: on? Here's what's trending on the train wreck.
0: Do you have if you get through your yawn.
1: Oh my gosh, I'm sorry. I'm lacking oxygen. Do you need Chad Record?
0: You need to run around the building or something. That's what I used to do.
1: I need to get hit by a bus. That would solve a lot of my problems.
0: No, that would not do anybody any good.
1: You need Chad Record? Is that what you're asking
0: me? I do. If you can talk a little bit about Chad Record.
1: I absolutely can. So you probably remember the great service Joel Brecken provided over the years at Farmers
0: Insurance in
1: Duluth. You better believe I do. Absolutely.
0: Yes, I do remember that.
1: Can't forget Legends. 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What you doing?
0: I'm waiting for you to do trending.
1: Did you already hit the...
0: I sure did. Do you want me to do it again?
1: Yeah, I do. Sorry.
0: Okay.
2: Now trending on the 20s on the afternoon train wreck.
1: Oh, I see. Oh, yeah. Trending brought to you by Chad Record, your farmers. Oh, okay. We're good. Everything's fine.
0: No, ready? Everything's not
1: everything
0: fine.
1: Everything is fine, Tom.
0: It's not.
1: It's called the train wreck. Let me be a train wreck once in a while.
0: Okay, you're making a good point there.
1: A Duluth resident is helping protect vulnerable communities from wildfire smoke with a major donation of air purifiers. Travis Wright secured more than $100,000 worth of air purifiers from Medify Air after reaching out to dozens of companies. He's now partnering with the American Red Cross to distribute the units through public health agencies, tribal organizations, nonprofits, and other community groups. Wright says this is just the first shipment, and he hopes with hopes of bringing even more air purifiers to the region. Did you get that?
0: I did. Okay. Got all of it. Yeah. He's doing some good things.
1: Yeah, absolutely. Authorities have arrested a Spokane man after connecting him with the largest of three devastating wildfires burning in eastern Washington. Investigators say Aaron Farinacci is facing a first-degree arson charge after a witness reported seeing a man acting suspiciously near the area where the Old Trail fire began. Officials say the fires have destroyed more than 700 structures, forced thousands of evacuations, and remain 0% contained. Governor Bob Ferguson has declared a statewide emergency as crews continue battling that blaze.
0: There's a lot of homes that were just burned down. I mean, in Spokane, it's devastating. Yeah. Obviously, we're familiar with that sort of devastation.
1: Yeah, definitely not great. A Minnesota man is facing charges after police say he created a homemade spike strip to keep kids off his lawn.
0: Okay, that's a whole nother level of geezer.
1: Authorities say 39-year-old Kyle Steffen placed a piece of plastic in his yard with about 40 3-inch screw sticking out.
0: Good grief, Kyle. Settle down, man.
1: Kyle. After neighborhood children were using his yard as a shortcut to a nearby park.
0: Oh, no.
1: Oh, the tragedy. Stefan told police he only wanted to scare the kids, not hurt them. What do you think is going to happen if they step through that? You're going to hurt them.
0: Yeah, that's not something you scare them with a big clown or something. Not with spikes in the ground.
1: He didn't want to hurt them, but officers say the device appears dangerous. He now faces a misdemeanor charge.
0: Good grief.
1: Yeah, maybe don't do that. You know what? I remember when I was in grade school, I was in 5th and 6th grade, and we'd always go to my friend's house, and we'd always cut through this one dude's lawn to get to the school park. And everyone did it. There was a trail that literally went through his yard to the woods behind his house.
0: Okay.
1: And I remember he embraced it. Like, he didn't care. But then somebody else moved in, and they were, like, throwing screws down, you know?
0: Yeah.
1: Not actually, but they got
0: a tarp of plastic and...
1: Yeah. We're like, we're just trying to get to the park, dude. We're not littering. And, I mean, I get it, but, you know, also, just...
0: Whatever. It is their yard.
1: I know that, Thomas. That is what's trending.
0: Sometimes I'll just yell down the street at kids that are nowhere near my yard. Get off my lawn.
1: You throw screws at them? Nails?
0: No. Oh. Mary Beth.
1: Just try that method.
0: Reprimands me. It is 3:23. It's the afternoon train wreck, KQ.
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17: I'm Chief Meteorologist Adam Lorch with Northern News Now. As we head into tonight, we're going to be seeing clear skies, light winds, and kind of cool temperatures. Lows will be in the 40s and 50s tonight, actually. Tomorrow, mostly sunny, high of 79. We'll see breezy winds out of the west, 5 to 15, gusting up to 20. On Thursday, southwest winds 10 to 20, gusting up to 30 with a high of 84 and mostly sunny skies. We'll see another chance of rain Thursday night. With Northern News Now, I'm Adam Lorch for Classic Rock KQ.
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0: 3:29 on the afternoon train wreck. Now watch Jesse perk up here.
1: Are we hating on men or what are we doing?
0: No.
1: Oh.
0: Loch Ness Monster Hunter has captured two large objects submerging in the loch.
1: Ooh.
0: See? She wants it so much to be true. You just do. I mean,
1: I love it.
0: You want it to be true.
1: We need a little whimsy in this world.
0: Ian Fagan caught the action on a live webcam and contacted the Daily Star afterwards. Fagan says he saw the two huge objects moving through the water from his home in County Donegal, Ireland, July 9th. He noted that the objects were the size of cabin cruisers, and in the video clip, the more northerly object submerges first, followed by the object behind it 15 seconds later. They gradually submerge, not like in a blink of an eye, but kind of gradually. The legend lives on.
1: I don't understand. What did they find that was significant?
0: Well, he claims that you keep in mind, this guy is a noted Nessie hunter. Okay. So, nothing suspicious there. I looked at the videos. I think they were on maybe like the New York Post or somewhere.
1: So, are you
0: saying?
1: Are you saying it's like, you know, a tail like going down or something?
0: It's just movement in the water. That's all I could see.
1: Okay.
0: Couldn't really see anything.
1: No.
0: It's just like. And look at you all. Like, ooh, no more yawning now. Loch Ness.
1: I'm just curious what they're finding out there.
0: Nothing. They've been looking for decades and decades and decades. And the answer is nada. Nothing.
1: Yeah, because Nessie is very good at concealing her location.
0: Yeah, that's one explanation. Yeah. Yes.
1: She knows if she's found, she's going to be turned into a spectacle and be experimented on and be captured. She wants her freedom.
0: What's interesting is now you've already assigned gender to...
1: Well, it's Nessie, of course.
0: Fictional.
1: We all know that.
0: Monster and famous loch in Scotland. 3:32 is the time. It's the afternoon train wreck. This is Heart on KQ.

0: Classic rock here on the train wreck KQ. It is 3:38. That's Hart. 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Half Eaten Donuts 6.0. That is happening on September 4th. That's a Friday night where the peeps on the morning show take the stage live after hours. Fortune Bay Resort and Casino, the venue once again. 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Northwoods Band takes a stage 7 until 10. And the first 100 people get a gift bag. And then there's fireworks, spectacular ones after the show. Ben of Ford, given $500 in cash. 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At Half Eaten Donut 6.0, again, the 4th of September. Write that down on your calendar. Jesse was wondering why I was laughing. This is not a new story. It's about a week old.
1: Okay.
0: But I finally decided to look at the images of the guy who was caught trying to sneak $134,000 worth of cocaine into Spain underneath his toupee.
1: What? Oh, yeah. I've seen those photos.
0: You've seen the picture?
1: Yeah.
0: That's the first time I've seen him.
1: Very discreet.
0: Yeah. Look, it's like this big hairy ball on his head.
1: He's like, don't be suspicious. Don't be suspicious.
0: Oh, you know, they caught me. Police in Barcelona said the man who had flown in from Bogota seemed nervous when he arrived, which got their attention. And then they asked him to take off his wig. They found a package of cocaine stuck to his head underneath it. Spanish police say drug smugglers never run out of strange new tricks. But this is just flat out ridiculous. I don't know how he thought he was going to.
1: Yeah.
0: I think this will work.
1: Yeah. No, it's ridiculous. Absolutely.
0: Absurd, really, honestly. And again, it happened, I don't know, about a week ago, and they probably talked about it in the morning show, but I'm just looking at the pic, and he's got this kind of casual blue sweater on, like a vest sweater vest. It's just ridiculous. Okay.
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0: It's Cassandra Hero from Douglas County Humane Society. I'm not sure I looked at the pet of the week.
1: You did not see Thumper?
0: Thumper. Oh, tell me about Cassandra. Hello, first of all.
3: Hi.
0: Thank you for joining us. Cassandra Hero, everybody. So it's Thumper. Is Thumper a dog, a cat, a hamster, a horse?
1: A hamster.
3: So Thumper, he is a senior kitty. He's a estimated about 9, maybe even more years old. He's male, and he's just looking for like a retirement home, let's say. He's a very sweet, mellow kitty, just looking for somewhere to relax and a lap to snuggle up on, place to call home. He's a very sweet boy.
0: Okay. And you put the picture up on the Facebook page?
1: Well, yeah.
0: What did you think of Thumper?
1: I love him. He's so cute. I love them all, though. I mean, I could honestly adopt them all if I had that life.
0: It's true. But Thumper is going to go to a very specific home, and that's for you guys to decide when you go through the process. What is that process? Tell us about it.
3: Yeah, so if you're looking to adopt, if you have current pets in the home, we just have to verify that they're up to date with vaccinations just for the safety of all animals involved and for introducing a shelter pet. But it's very simple. We can just call your vet and do that all over the phone. And then with renters, if you rent, we just have to verify with the landlord that it's a pet-friendly place. You're allowed to bring a pet home. So those both are very simple processes to get approved to adopt. Like I said, we can do it right over the phone, same day, and then you can take them home.
0: All right. Sounds very good. And again, we've got the link, some of the information that you need on the KQ Facebook page. And as always, Cassandra, we appreciate you so much.
1: Thank you.
3: Thank you.
0: That's all right. Cassandra Hero at Douglas County Humane Society, a place for Fido, bringing us our train wreck tail wagger. It is 3:42 on the afternoon train wreck in KQ.
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6: 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Sweltering heat, summer storms, wind, and hail. How is your roof held up? A reminder that 90% of storm-related damage cannot be seen from the ground. With the high winds sweeping through the Twin Ports area, your roof may have been damaged. 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

0: That is Lenny Kravitz on Classic Rock KQ, Northland's number one radio station, the Afternoon Train Wreck. Jesse there, Tom here. Hope you are having a good day. Before we get to Dan Wolf at Northern News Now, Jesse's got a very important, very compelling message about Mr. D's Bar and Grill in West Duluth.
1: Yeah, if you're looking for a place to eat, drink, and hang out in West Duluth, you've got to check out Mr. D's Bar and Grill. 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
0: Dan, I know that you've done your share of air travel.
5: I have.
0: Yeah, so here it is. Are you guys ready for this? This is, according to Hotel Tonight, the most common complaints about air travel. You ready? What do you think is number one, by the way?
5: Flight delays and cancellations.
1: Price.
0: Nope. This is once everyone is on board.
1: Oh.
0: This is once everybody is on board.
5: Leg room.
1: Temperature.
0: Nope. Armrest hogging. Number one.
1: Okay.
5: Oh.
0: Top annoyance. Seatmates who take over the armrest, sparking one of air travel's longest running etiquette debates. I guess I didn't.
5: It's not really something that's ever. Kind of just keep my arms to myself. And I'm just like hoping that, you know, let's get this flight over with. I think I go into every flight with just a plan to be unbelievably uncomfortable the whole time because I'm 6'4". It's more the knees and legs that are killing me. I'm not even thinking about arms.
0: Is it possible? I'm not trying to be accusatory here. Is it possible that you're the one that's taking the armrest space without even realizing it?
5: That could very well be. Maybe I'm the problem. I wouldn't be surprised if that's the case. I know Jesse's like, yeah, he's probably the problem.
1: Hmm. No.
0: You don't think so?
1: Well, you know, so Dan, of course, we know he's 6'4", as he just mentioned. So he always gets fairly the aisle seat or something. And I'm always the one jammed in like a middle seat. So I feel like I'm the one that has more of the problem with the armrests because he doesn't really have to worry about it.
0: That's possible. So. Yeah, that's possible.
5: It'd be awfully nice to be 3'4" on a plane, let me tell you.
0: Here it is, a very close second. This one drives me nuts. It's already making me all, you know, tense and...
1: Okay.
0: It's people who stand too early. These people, they jump into the aisle before it's actually their turn to leave.
5: Yeah.
0: Drives me
1: nuts. They're trying to get their bags up and down, and you're like, they're like still sitting there.
0: Yes.
1: Yeah.
0: You know.
1: It's like, what do you think is going to happen? It still is going to go no matter what from the front to the back, so you're not getting off any sooner.
5: Right.
1: It's because you're standing sooner.
0: Yeah.
5: I think... That's maybe the worst part of air travel, period, and that's saying a lot, in my opinion, is you get to the gate, right, or after usually taxiing for what feels like the equivalent to the length of the entire flight itself, and then you get to the gate, and then ding, everybody gets up and all that stuff, and then it's just a lifetime of a wait, my goodness.
0: It drives you. You talk about long taxis. I've never, and I've heard about it, how storied it was, go to Dallas and land at that airport. It taxis, I swear to you, for about a half an hour. It's crazy how long it is.
5: They should add taxi time to the length of the flight when they show you, like, oh, this is a 3-hour and 7-minute flight with a 45-minute taxi.
0: Yeah. Let's see. Number three, overly chatty seatmates.
1: Yeah. I just was telling a story to my friend who was over this weekend for dinner that when I was coming back from Ireland, I was seated next to a woman it was her first day on Earth. And she was very chatty and did not know any type of airplane etiquette.
0: No.
1: So.
0: Mm-hmm. Did you tell her that?
1: No.
0: Did Dan?
1: No.
0: No.
1: I just put on my headphones and pretended like I couldn't hear her talk.
5: Right, yeah. I mean, the headphone thing is a game changer. If you're not throwing headphones on the second you sit down, I mean, what are you doing? You're just asking for a chatter.
0: Yeah. Let's see. Number 4 and 5, boarding out of turn, first of all. Travelers get frustrated when people ignore boarding groups. They just try to get on the plane early and, you know, have to be turned away, or they just let them on. And a seat swap requests, asking someone to switch seats. Just sit where you're supposed to.
5: Yeah, like it's a 2-hour flight, 1-hour flight, 3-hour flight, whatever. Do you need to be sitting next to that person you're traveling with that you spend all the time with anyways? I agree.
1: Wait, okay. Here's a debate that I need to know how you guys feel about it. I think I already know how Dan feels about it. Reclining your chairs, reclining your seats.
5: Selfish.
0: I'm okay with it.
5: I'm 6'4".
0: I know.
5: You know what a reclining means to me? The person in front of me reclines a quarter of an inch. My flight is now going to be 50% more miserable.
0: Well, the way I see it is those seats have the function to recline, and so it makes sense that you would employ that.
1: That's how I feel, too. It's like, why is it taboo to use the function of what it's meant for?
5: Yeah. Sounds like we got a couple Class A recliners I'm talking to right now. Huh?
1: Maybe if you reclined your seat, you could stretch your legs out a little more.
5: Yeah, that doesn't work like that for me.
0: No. All right. Well, good. I mean, the differences are what makes this world wonderful. That's the way
5: I appreciate this conversation. I'm flying in 3 days, and now I'm really excited.
0: Now you're going to get all stressed out. Nobody better talk to me. All right. Let's speak of this talking. I know you guys are going to be working on a lot of stuff in the newsroom over there at Northern News now. Tell us about it.
5: Yeah. Well, one of the stories we're covering today, you know, we've got the Minnesota and Wisconsin primaries 1 week from today. The Michigan primaries, our viewers in the UP, they are voting right now. Their primary day is today. So we're breaking down the big races across Michigan, including a huge pivotal Democratic primary for U.S. Senate. Two very different candidates have the entire country watching this race. We'll have a preview coming up this evening. And U.S. Senator Amy Klobuchar, who's going to be on the ballot as a candidate for Minnesota governor next week, wants to remove phones from schools. In a post on Facebook, she said she believes cell phones don't belong in classrooms. She wants them banned from all classrooms from K through 12, sparking a debate among a lot of families for sure. In Duluth, we're looking at the policies right now in Duluth. The school district says students cannot use electronic devices in any way that disrupts or distracts education. Students are required to have their phones silenced and stored away in classrooms, but they can be used in between classes and during lunch. So obviously Klobuchar's policy would change things dramatically. And so we're going to take a closer look at that. And fire crews say our recent cooler weather helped the ongoing firefight in Superior National Forest. Also got a lot of rain last night in the fire area, as well as here in Duluth. A lot of people were awakened by those middle of the night storms. Adam's going to take a look this evening at the amount of rain both our area, like the Twin Ports area, and way up north have had in the last few days, and the impact that's having on our dry conditions. So that's all coming up this evening, guys.
0: All right, Dan, thanks very much.
1: Thank you.
0: That's Dan Wolf at Northern News Now. 2:04, afternoon train wreck on KQ.
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0: .405 in the afternoon, the train wreck. This hour, trending on the 20s, Chief Meteorologist Adam Lorch. And we're going to do 10 train wreck tidbits this hour, too, as Jesse's going to be heading over to Two Wheel Tuesday over at Tig's Barbecue. So we'll get those locked down this hour. 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

Classic Rock, KQ welcomes the Tribute Fest, August 28th and 29th at Bayfront Festival Park, the Northland's end of summer party. 2 days of rock cover bands across two stages, raising funds and awareness for homeless veterans through the Minnesota Assistance Council for Veterans. Tributes to Elton John, Billy Joel, Lynyrd Skynyrd, Aerosmith, Cheap Trick, Alice in Chains, and many more. Classic Rock, KQ welcomes the Tribute Fest, the Northland's end of summer party.

0: That's you too from Joshua Tree and Classic Rock KQ, Northland's number one radio station. 4:18 is the time on the afternoon train wreck. What the hell is going
1: on? Here's what's trending on the train wreck.
2: Trending brought to you by North Star Heating and Cooling.
3: North Star, North Star, North Star Heating and Cooling.
2: As Dan kind of touched on earlier, Minnesota gubernatorial candidate Amy Klobuchar says she wants to ban cell phones in K-12 classrooms statewide. In a social media post, Klobuchar said phones don't belong in the classroom and pledges to limit student screen time to help keep kids focused on learning. The proposal comes ahead of next week's primary election. In Duluth, current policy already requires students to keep phones silent and put away during class, though they are allowed between classes and at lunch to use them. I was never allowed to use them in between class or at lunch. It was like not at all until like the last bell rang and you were in after school activities, then you could use it.
0: Well, my little humble personal opinion is a lot of the problem is parents that they feel like they've got to get a hold of their child at every given moment, and the schools usually have a phone. If you really need to reach somebody.
2: Okay, let's be so for real right now. Students aren't texting their parents all day. They're texting their friends.
0: I know, but that's why parents are allowing them to have it. That's what I'm saying.
2: Well, yeah, I'm not against them having cell phones, but yeah, I mean.
0: They don't need it during school. They don't need it.
2: But say you have an after school activity or something and you need to get a hold of your parents for a ride or, you know, something along those lines.
0: Mm. You just say, you know, I'll meet you here at this time.
2: Okay, oh, boomer.
0: I knew you'd say that because that's so ridiculous. You need to have a phone in order to do that. I know. That's just
2: no, you don't.
0: How could you possibly decide at a meeting point at a certain time? How could you possibly do that
2: without a phone?
0: It's not even possible.
2: But if you have the convenience.
0: Like, oh, my God, I get a text. Oh, hey, here we go.
2: Oh, my gosh. Okay. Minnesota gubernatorial candidate Mike Lindell is facing a campaign complaint over pillows handed out during a 4th of July parade. The complaint alleges the MyPillow CEO violated state campaign law by tossing campaign brand pillows to spectators, arguing that they had monetary value and could influence voters. Lindell denies the allegation, saying the pillows were worth less than $5 each and his campaign reviewed state election rules before the event. He was just tossing out MyPillows. You get a pillow and you get a pillow.
0: There was some sort of GOP effort in Minnesota. Did you see this? That a contingent of the GOP in Minnesota that does not want him to be the GOP candidate for governor, and so they're trying to prove that he's not a resident here or something like that.
2: Oh,
0: and this is not by Democrats. This is by GOPers in Minnesota, so I mean, it's something to watch, too.
2: Interesting.
0: Yeah.
2: Well, I mean, it's Mike Lindell, so.
0: Yep.
2: We talked about this earlier, but in case you missed it, fans at Zac Brown Band's concert at Boston's Fenway Park went home with more than just a show. The band surprised all 37,000-plus attendees by giving each of them a free cruise for two aboard Margaritaville at Sea's new Beachcomber ship.
0: Wow.
2: The giveaway is valued at more than $40 million total, making it the largest surprise audience gift in live entertainment history.
0: How much is that generosity and how much is that some sort of plug for this cruise line?
2: Both.
0: Okay. I mean, you see what I'm saying? I'm sure that Zac Brown didn't pony up all the money himself.
2: Oh, I'm sure they have a partnership for sure. Yeah. You know, otherwise, yeah.
0: There has to be. That's pretty cool, though.
2: Yeah. And, you know. That's super cool. Yeah. Margaritaville at sea?
0: Right.
2: Let's go.
0: See?
2: Where was I? I lost my spot now. Zac Brown partnered. Oh, see, they partnered with the cruise line and helped design the ship's live music venue.
0: Nice.
2: I also, speaking of parties, I want everyone to know I'm deeply disappointed because I did not get an invitation to Sammy Hagar's birthday party in Mexico.
0: What? Did you reply, say, don't you know who I am?
2: I did
0: Have
2: not
0: you tried that tactic.
2: You know, I was super delusional and was like very much like I'm getting this invite. And then it came out yesterday and I didn't get any email. So I typed in my email to check my status and I'm like, sorry, you did not get an invite. I was like, come on.
0: Did Chris Allen get an invite?
2: I don't know.
0: I haven't heard from him lately. I know he applied too.
2: I did tell Dan, too. I was like, I mean, I feel like if we get the invite, we have to go. And he's like, oh, yeah.
0: So Dan could have pulled that card. You know who I am?
2: We were so ready to go. And then, nope, nothing. So thanks a lot, Sammy. That is what's trending.
0: It is 4:23, Afternoon Trainwreck KQ.
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0: 4:29 is the time. It's the afternoon train wreck, 4 o'clock hour, brought to you by Arrowhead Auto Body. It's Tom and Jesse. Chief Meteorologist Adam Lorch here in just a few. Jesse has a message about all the great things going on at Duluth Entertainment and Convention Center.
1: Yeah.
0: They put together a nice schedule.
1: I'd say this month is stacked, and not only this month, but this weekend as well. So Jerry Seinfeld will perform his newest stand-up comedy routine at the Deck Symphony Hall this Friday, August 7th, starting at 7 p.m. And an amazing rock show, Theory of a Dead Man and Seven Dust, hit the stage at the Deck Friday as well. That is at Deck Arena at 7 p.m. The 37th annual Bayfront Blues Festival is one of the largest annual outdoor music events in the Upper Midwest and takes over Bayfront Festival Park August 14th through the 16th. Kids, Cops, and Cars will be Wednesday, August 19th at Bayfront. The Tribute Fest is August 28th and 29th at Bayfront as well. Enjoy 2 days of rock tribute bands while supporting homeless veterans. Don't miss tributes to Elton John, Aerosmith, Leonard Skinner, and much more. So, like I said, this is just a portion of the events that are happening at the Deck. I had to kind of pick and choose because it's just event after show after event after show. So if you want to view that full schedule of events and get ticket information, you can go to deck.org.
0: Already putting out the word about the haunted ship too.
1: And yes,
0: we're looking at that thing already.
1: That's gonna be coming up before you know it. I mean,
0: yeah, pretty much all October. I mean, and so it's a lot of things, man. Here we go, we're transitioning to another season already.
1: No, we're not.
0: All right, Adam's next. Here's the Verve, KQ.

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3: Adam, what sort of weather? I'm not even sure where I'm going with this.
4: Adam, what's weather like?
3: What's the weather going to be like in Barcelona next week?
4: Oh.
5: I have no idea.
4: Answer us.
3: Warm and sunny, probably.
5: Probably.
3: That's been my guess.
5: Probably about the same as San Diego.
3: It's quite the place, and looking forward to it. But we've had, you know, some hot days, but we've had a pretty decent summer, don't you think?
5: Yeah.
3: Smoke aside.
5: July was the second warmest on record for Duluth.
3: Really? Whoa. Yeah. Okay. Didn't know that. So, but I guess I'm not surprised. So
5: we got about 9 inches of rain between June and July. So despite the fact that we are seeing some pretty poor drought conditions, we have caught up quite a bit in the last week or two especially. So good news there.
3: That is good news. All right. How about the next few days from now?
5: Well, we're going to be seeing a nice, sunny, dry stretch over the next couple of days at least. Tonight's going to be cool, though. Lows are going to drop down into the upper 40s and lower 50s. It's going to be a nice, crisp start tomorrow morning with clear skies and light winds. Tomorrow, going to be seeing a high of 79 degrees, mostly sunny with breezier winds coming in out of the west. Gusting as high as maybe 15 or 20 miles per hour. Not too bad. Thursday, though, the winds really ramp up out of the southwest. We're going to be seeing those winds gusting as high as maybe 25 or 30 miles per hour with a high around 84 degrees. So it is going to be warmer with mostly sunny skies. Thursday night into Friday morning, we do have a chance of some more scattered rain showers. And I'll look at that full forecast at 5, 6, and 10.
3: Where it is 11:36 p.m. in Barcelona at the moment. It's 81 degrees.
4: Woo! Okay.
3: They had
5: a
3: low of 78.
5: Is it a dry heat?
3: I don't know. I've never been there. I guess I'll know. There's a chance of rain on Thursday, and then I'm looking at a high of 90, high 90, high 90, high 90, high 87, high 90, high 90, high 90.
5: That's what it looks pretty like. Warm.
3: With sunshine each day. Oh, there it is. See? Although, admittedly, those meteorologists, not nearly as capable as you are.
4: Oh, listen to that.
5: Well, thank you. Thank you.
3: All right. Well, I appreciate you, Adam. Thanks very much, man.
5: Yep. Sounds good. Talk to you tomorrow.
3: Adam Lorch, Chief Meteorologist, Northern News Now. It's 4:37 on the afternoon train wreck on KQ.
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0: 4:43. I'm going to check out a couple of notes about what's going on with television news in just a moment. But right after that, 10 train wreck tidbits brought to you by L&M Fleet Supplies coming up here in just a moment. Our good friend Phil Collins opening up about his most recent battle with alcohol. He says it took him so close to death that loved ones were coming to his hospital bed to say farewell. Interview with the Sunday Times, 75-year-old musician recounts how he began heavily drinking again after stopping Antabuse, a medication that makes alcohol consumption physically intolerable. And then he describes pouring wine at breakfast, ultimately spending 7 months in the hospital. November 2023, severe kidney and pancreas damage.
1: Man.
0: And people were visiting him to say goodbye. Well, fortunately, he's still with us.
1: And so that drug saved his life?
0: Well, he started that, and then it didn't. And then he stopped, and then he ended up drinking again.
1: Oh.
0: So, found other ways, but opening up about it, obviously.
1: Wow.
0: Here's the man, Phil Collins, in the air tonight. Classic Rock KQ.

0: On the train wreck, 4:49 it is. Tom and Jesse, Holly Mankoski is here as well. We are the afternoon train wreck. 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
1: It's time for TV Tonight on the afternoon train wreck. 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
5: What in the world's going on here? What are you doing here?
6: Make a scene.
0: Make a scene.
6: Yes.
0: Don't do that. Just ask him why. We're just going to make this really quick because we're going to get into tidbits here in just a moment. Carson Daly reportedly leaving The Voice after season 30, according to the U.S. Sun. Is that a reputable rag? U.S. Sun?
6: Sure. Wait, has Carson Daly been with them since the beginning?
0: Yeah.
7: I think so.
0: Yes,
7: wow.
0: He has, yeah.
6: That's impressive.
0: No confirmation. Daly will be seen on season 30, but rumors are that Kiki Palmer will be stepping in for 31.
7: Oh, she's fabulous. I like her.
0: Yeah, I do too. So, veritable who's who of reality television villains coming together to compete head-to-head on Celebrity's Weakest Link.
7: I know my buddy Sandoval's going to be there.
0: He is, yep.
7: Yep.
0: I didn't even know who he was, but
6: this is a new show, or it's The Weakest
0: it's
6: Link?
0: It's The Weakest Link, okay. You know, with Gene or Jane Lynch.
6: Oh, got it, yeah.
0: That show. So it'll be the last three decades of reality show villains. Richard Hatch, just continue to drag him up from Survivor. Omarosa.
7: Drag her up too.
0: The same, yep. Tiffany Pollard from Flavor of Love. I guess I don't even know who that is.
7: Oh, I love her.
6: That's New York.
0: Bob the Drag Queen.
7: I wouldn't say Bob's a villain, but sure.
0: Tom Sandoval and Monica Garcia.
7: Ooh, reality vantees.
0: Of Salt Lake City. Big Ed from 90 Day Fiancé.
6: Oh, he's not a villain. Come on. He's just a weirdo.
7: Quirky. Yeah.
0: Any late night tonight without going through the pomp and circumstance?
6: Yeah, tonight on Watch What Happens Live Bravo, we have Molly Ringwald and Kristen Kish.
7: She is the host of Top Chef.
6: Okay.
0: Of course she is.
6: Seth Meyers is a rerun. Jimmy Fallon tonight has Coleman Domingo, Monica Barbaro.
7: Actress.
6: And Zarna Garg.
0: Zarna what?
6: Sounds like a robot.
7: I like that name. Zarna Garg.
6: Zarna Garg.
0: What did this parent have against her child?
6: Oh, she's an Indian comedian.
0: Okay. What's her name?
6: Zarna Garg.
7: Zarna Garg.
0: It'd be my next air name.
6: Okay, well.
0: It's kind of cool, actually,
7: name.
0: When you think about
7: yeah.
0: it. Yeah.
6: And Jimmy Kimmel Live is a rerun. That's your late night lineup.
0: It is 4:52.
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3: Yeah.
0: Yeah, they do. Yeah.
2: They help people in all walks of life.
0: Doing a lot of things over there.
1: Tidbit number two.
0: You know the human skeleton, right?
3: Familiar with it.
2: Yeah, sure.
0: It's completely replaced every 10 years through constant cell renewal. At any given time, roughly 10% of your skeletal framework is actively being remodeled. This constant renewal cycle allows the body to repair micro damages, regulate blood calcium levels, and adapt to changes in physical stress. Just constantly renewing itself.
2: So if you had, say, like a hairline injury to a bone, if you just waited it out 10 years, maybe it could...
0: Well, it will repair itself. It yeah. just may not repair itself correctly. That's why they... put it in a set or whatever, you know.
1: Tidbit number three.
2: It's illegal to burn a foreign country's flag in Denmark. But it's legal to burn the Danish flag.
0: Really? Wow.
2: You can burn your own flag, but no one else's.
0: Okay.
1: Tidbit number four.
0: How diplomatic of Denmark.
3: Yeah.
0: You have memory blind spots. The brain is not a perfect recorder. You think you remember something, you may not. It frequently creates entirely fake memories that feel completely real to you. People can confidently swear they experienced events that never actually happened. Everybody out there is going, I know what I remember.
2: It is crazy.
0: I hear them already. I already can hear it.
2: You know, with siblings, you can remember things completely differently. Yeah. Like, me and my sister argue about, like, a specific event all the time. I'm like, that never happened. She's like, yes, it did. I'm like, okay. One of us is wrong.
0: Right.
2: And it's her.
0: Happens all the time.
2: Yeah.
1: Tidbit number five.
2: All human beings have 99.9% of the same DNA.
3: Well, hey, cousins.
2: Yeah, we're out here. Yeah, we're out here hating on everyone. Huh. We're all fam, okay?
0: That's right. Can't we just get along?
1: Tidbit number six.
2: Not after that drumming you did.
0: The average person will spend 5 years of their life eating.
2: Average person.
3: I spend 10.
2: I was like, we might be above average here.
1: Tidbit number seven.
2: At the very first NBA game between the Toronto Huskies and New York Knickerbockers, what is happening?
0: Toronto Huskies? That used to be an NBA team?
2: Apparently, in New York Knickerbockers... In 1946,
0: okay,
2: anyone over 6'8" got in free.
0: Really? Why don't they still do that?
2: They're like, maybe they're recruiting.
0: Probably actually exactly what they were doing.
1: Tidbit number eight.
0: You ever heard of tooth and eye surgery?
3: No.
0: Pioneered in the 1960s. You curious about what that is?
2: I'm a little disturbed, but let's hear.
3: Yeah, kind of unsettled.
0: Well, here's what happens. Surgeons will extract one of the patient's teeth, then embed an artificial plastic lens inside it, okay? And then they grow it in the cheek of the person for months before placing it into the eye. The jawbone and the root essentially are being used as a biological anchor because they are the patient's own tissue, meaning that it won't be rejected and the implant will last because it's better than a, you know, like a standard artificial cornea. If you've got the tooth there, then it feels like it's natural. And it works.
2: Okay.
0: They still do it.
2: Claps for the medical breakthrough.
0: No kidding.
2: But also horrific to think about.
0: That you have a tooth in your eye?
2: That you have, well, first of all, a tooth in your cheek, like just implanted in your cheek.
0: You have teeth all over by your cheek.
2: I know, but the way I'm picturing it is it's like just like sitting, chilling on the side of your mouth. Like, I don't like that. And then, in your eye. Okay.
1: Tidbit number 9.
2: Ghostbusters was originally written to feature a three-man team played by Dan Aykroyd, Eddie Murphy, and John Belushi.
0: That would have been good.
2: But they rewrote the script after Belushi died.
0: Oh, well. That's so sad.
2: Yeah.
0: Let's just take a moment. Okay.
1: Tidbit number 10.
0: What? What?
3: Moment of silence
0: for
3: Belushi.
0: I love John Belushi.
3: Can we have a moment of silence for Harold Ramis, too?
0: You're right. Number 10, your brain can betray you. Sort of like those memory blind spots. Here's another way it can happen. There is a rare psychiatric disorder known as Capgras delusion. Capgras delusion. Okay? Capgras delusion. This is where individuals become convinced that their close friends or family members have been replaced by identical imposters.
2: Ooh. Yeah.
3: Creepy.
2: I have a friend who's...
0: Sort of like body snatchers, right?
2: I have a friend whose mom is like that.
0: Oh, really?
2: Yeah.
0: That she has that syndrome?
2: Yeah.
0: Oh, boy.
2: She thinks her daughter, Julie... Oh, I shouldn't have said her name. Sorry. She thinks her daughter is not her daughter.
0: Okay.
2: She thinks it's like a double and...
0: Yeah.
2: Everything and like an exact. She's like, you're not her. I know you're not her. And she's like, Mom, I'm your daughter. You know.
0: Can she prove it?
2: Good question.
0: Yeah, it would be horrible for loved ones to feel that.
2: Yeah,
0: way.
2: It'd be
0: an awful,
2: scary
0: awful
2: all around.
0: Yes, that is it. Those are our 10 train wreck tidbits brought to you by L&M Fleet Supply. Jessie is en route. You know, she's going to the two-wheel Tuesday. You know that, right?
3: Right on.
2: On my two wheels.
3: Wheels up.
0: Tiggs Barbecue, formerly Cast Iron, Pike Lake. Jesse, 6 to 8. Prizes galore. And she is mobile.
2: I'm being told the Knickerbockers are the Knicks full name.
3: Yeah.
0: Yeah.
2: I know nothing.
0: Okay, yes. Oh, I thought that you knew that.
2: No, I know nothing.
0: But the Toronto, what was it? The Toronto
3: Huskies. Huskies.
0: Yeah, they're not. I mean, it's the Raptors now. Entirely different
2: they took
0: team,
2: a
0: I'm sure.
2: Left turn, man.
0: Yeah, they did.
2: All right, love you. Bye.
0: 1 minute after 5 o'clock, afternoon train wreck, KQ.
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0: Six minutes after 5 o'clock at the afternoon, the train wreck. Jesse en route to Two Wheel Tuesday at Tig's Barbecue. Starts at 6, goes till 8. Look for Jesse out there. Lots of prizes to give away, whether you got a motorcycle or not. You are invited. On the way, trending on the 20s. We'll also have great rock and roll from Foo Fighters. Rush is coming up here in just a moment. Here's REM, KQ.

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1: The damages aren't about personal injury, but economic loss. 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
2: And this is what you all get for eating healthy. I'll have my pack of Oreos, thank you.
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0: Foo Fighters on Classic Rock KQ, Northland's number one radio station. It is the afternoon train wreck. 5:18 is the time. Jessie on her way. Maybe she's already there. Maybe if she drove too fast. At Tig's Barbecue, Two Wheel Tuesday gets underway at 6 o'clock, 6 until 8. Look for Jessie. She's going to be handing out all kinds of wonderful prizes out there for Two Wheel Tuesday at Tig's Barbecue in Pike Lake. It's 5:18. Let's do trending, huh?
1: Now trending on the 20s on the afternoon train wreck.
0: Trending brought to you by North Star Heating and Cooling.
2: North Star, North Star, North Star Heating and Cooling.
0: I don't know if you saw this, but Chipotle is sidelining jalapenos in Minnesota after state health officials flagged the peppers as a possible link in a salmonella outbreak. I'm already starting to hear, even though I can't hear you at all, I'm hearing comparisons of Taco Bell and lettuce, and now it's Chipotle and jalapenos, pulled from all the Minnesota restaurants, including, I'm assuming, here in Duluth, swapping in jalapenos from other growers while investigators work to pinpoint the exact source. According to Reuters, Minnesota has logged 110 salmonella cases. Of 84 patients interviewed, 75 reported eating at Chipotle between mid-June and mid-July. And officials say the tainted ingredient likely turned up at other Mexican-style restaurants as well. The FDA is leading a broader traceback probe to see if they can figure that out. A word came out earlier today that Mike Lindell is stepping down as CEO of MyPillow, focusing on his campaign for Minnesota governor, according to CBS News. Lindell announced today that he'll also reduce his ownership stake to a minority interest. He's going to remain on MyPillow's board of directors, however. Lindell founded the company in 2004, led it for 22 years. James Furlong, who served as MyPillow director from 2004 to 2019, is going to be taking over as CEO. Microsoft is warning about a security risk of hotel Wi-Fi, issuing a security warning saying that the company says Russian hackers are using phony sign-in pages to break into accounts. It says the operation is nicknamed, I'm not making this up, Captive Crunch. And it involves a widespread compromise of Wi-Fi networks and hospitality-related organizations. Microsoft discovered the issue in May as being questioned on why the reveal comes nearly 3 months later. Company suggested users rely on private connectivity like phone hotspots rather than public options whenever possible. They also say not to perform updates while you're in a hotel. So don't update your computer when you're in the hotel. And a Kentucky woman facing charges after police say she pulled a rifle on a fast food worker because it was a slow order. Nada Roman, 33 years old, got upset about how long her order was taken in the drive-through line at a Lexington KFC back in May. After exchanging words with staff, she drove to the parking lot, opened her trunk, pulled out an AR-15-style rifle, pointed it at the employee before driving off. Police used security footage, body camera video from earlier traffic stops to identify her, along with a photo lineup with the employee. Roman now charged with first-degree wanton endangerment. Settle down. You know, I mean, what else needs to be said? Settle down. Unbelievable. 5:22, afternoon train wreck here on KQ.
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19: Here's your weather forecast from Northern News Now.
20: I'm Chief Meteorologist Adam Lorch with Northern News Now. As we head into tonight, we're going to be seeing clear skies, light winds, and kind of cool temperatures. Lows will be in the 40s and 50s tonight, actually. Tomorrow, mostly sunny, high of 79. We'll see breezy winds out of the west, 5 to 15, gusting up to 20. On Thursday, southwest winds 10 to 20, gusting up to 30 with a high of 84 and mostly sunny skies. We'll see another chance of rain Thursday night. With Northern News Now, I'm Adam Lorch for Classic Rock KQ.
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And then it's the Northwoods Band. 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

0: On the train wreck, that is Cheap Trick. 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Let's see here. What's this? Because it's been so warm here, you ever just kind of walk down the beach, Park Point Beach, longest freshwater sandy beach, by the way, in the world, or something like that. Maybe I didn't phrase it exactly right. Anyway, University of Georgia-led study suggests that trash cleanup at local beaches may work better as a workout than a guilt trip. Findings released yesterday show that people respond better when liquor pickup is pitched as exercise, a chance to meet people or pride in their community. The workout angle resonated most with active adults. Less active folks preferred the social side. A UGA author says that shifting the message is the simplest way to get more hands on the ground before litter washes out to sea. So in other words, don't do it because it's the right thing. Do it because you'll get in great shape. I mean, how about just doing it because it's the right thing? But evidently, that doesn't work. You're going to get a good workout picking up those cigarette butts that are laying around on the beach. And by the way, who threw those there? Hey, was it any of you? All right, it is the afternoon train wreck. By the way, I didn't mention, I don't know why I didn't, but there is an edition of Tom Superior Street Trivia coming up here. You do have a chance to win a Canal Park Brewery gift card. That'll be coming up about 10 minutes before the hour. Here on Classic Rock KQ, be ready.
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0: Jesse Slater hosting Two Wheel Tuesday tonight at Tig's Barbecue, formerly Cast Iron, Pike Lake. Starts at 6, goes till 8. Prizes like crazy. And in just a few minutes, Tom Superior Street Trivia, your chance to win a gift card from Canal Park Brewery. That's on the way. It's Bob Seger and the Silver Bullet Band at KQ.

0: question?
1: I don't know. What's the right way to describe it? You can give me the right answer. That works too. Then you will win a gift card from Canal Park Brewery. Here's the question. Phone number is 218-724-7625. If you want to get in early. Small car with a surfboard on it, on the roof, was stopped at the First Avenue East stoplight. I noticed the ad had a model of a person on his dashboard. The model of this person sitting on the dash was made out of what? Small car with a surfboard on the roof stopped at the First Avenue East stoplight. On the dashboard was a model of a person made out of what? 218-724-7625. 218-724-ROCK. Hello, what is your name?
2: What is your name? My name is Noah.
1: All right, Noah, what are you thinking? Made out of what?
2: I'm going to say it was made out of wood, a carving.
1: Made out of?
2: Wood.
1: Wood, not wood. You probably get, and I'll tell you this, Noah, you'll probably have to be more specific than that. All right, certain item, right? Right? But it's not wood anyway. I mean, so you've given everybody a huge clue because the thing wasn't made out of wood. All right?
2: All right.
1: Thanks, man. 218-724-7625. I mean, that was a monstrous clue right there. What's your name?
3: Jenny from Moose Lake.
1: All right, Jenny from Moose Lake. What do you think? This person on the dashboard of this car made out of what?
3: Legos.
1: Not Legos. Ooh, that's good. I like that. But incorrect. Hi, what's your name?
4: This is Tim.
1: All right, Tim. Got to turn your radio down just a tad if you could do that. All right, Tim. There we go. Okay, Tim. Person on the dashboard made out of what?
4: So I'm going to get real specific. Dog hair.
1: Dog? You know, maybe... when something that I spot is made out of dog hair, maybe I'll know it's actually dog hair, but I doubt it. Not with these binoculars. I'm probably going to need a DNA test or something. Hello, who's this?
5: Trevor.
1: Say again?
5: Trevor.
1: Trevor, how are you, Trevor? How's it going today?
5: Good, not bad. How about yourself?
1: Oh, pretty good, man. It's been a good day, I guess. All right, Trevor, so I see this small car with a surfboard on it. On the roof, and then on the dashboard, it's a model of a person that's made out of what?
5: I'm going to guess pipe cleaners.
1: Pipe cleaners is incorrect. Not pipe cleaners. I got to say that it looked pretty... It was cool, but it was taking up a lot of space on the dashboard, and I want to say that it was probably a driving hazard of some sort, but I don't know. I'm not judging. Who's this?
6: This is Noah.
1: All right, Noah, give it a shot, man. What were they made out of?
6: They're made out of styrofoam.
1: Styrofoam is incorrect. And again, going to have to be more specific than that. You know, not just a material, but a certain item. And there was a whole bunch of this certain item. Hi, what do you think?
7: Bottle caps.
1: Bottle caps. That's kind of what I'm looking for. I mean, it's the wrong answer, but that's a specific item. Not a material, you know what I mean? 218-724-7625, 218-724-ROCK. Who's this?
8: Joe.
1: Joe. Give me an answer, Joe. This little person on their dashboard made out of what?
8: Say marshmallows.
1: Marshmallows. Nope. These particular items are not food at all. You wouldn't want to eat them. Okay? Not food. Who's this?
9: Nick.
1: Nick, what are you thinking, man?
9: Nothing.
1: Say again?
9: Soup cans.
1: Soup cans? Not soup cans. No, not soup cans. 724-7625. Hello.
10: Hello.
1: What's your name?
10: Mark.
1: Mark? Person, model of a person sitting on this dashboard car. Made out of what?
10: I've got it, I think. It's made out of toothpicks.
1: Not toothpicks. Because, Mark, if you paid attention, Mark, now I'm going to focus right on you now. The first person that called in said wood, and I said, you know, that's a huge clue. It wasn't made out of wood. We weren't looking for...

0: material, but I did tell you, not wood. Most toothpicks, unless they make toothpicks out of something else these days, I guess it's possible. So.
1: Okay.
0: All right, thanks, man. 218-724-7625. These things are, you know, each one of these things is useful, though. Like a toothpick, they're useful, and that's actually enormously close to the answer, by the way. Okay? That was an enormously close guess. Who's this?
2: Julie.
0: All right, Julie.
2: Wine corks?
0: Say again? Oh, wine corks. No, not wine corks. No.
2: Okay, thanks.
0: Yeah, you're welcome. Toothpicks was an enormously close answer. I mean, enormously. It's like half right. Hi, who's this?
3: This is Skyler.
0: All right, Skyler, give me the right answer, brother.
3: Is it silverware?
0: Not silverware, no. 218-724-7625. Toothpicks was enormously close. It was like half right. Hi, who's this?
4: This is Tim with two M's.
0: All right, Tim. Right answer. Here we go.
4: All right. Guitar picks.

0: guitar picks. So toothpick was like half right, you know, the pick part. You know, guitar picks. He had a little human made out of guitar picks on the dashboard. Kind of cool, honestly. But it was sort of intrusive, too. I don't know how they see past the guitar pick person, Tim, but they were driving, so you know, what do I know? They're probably going surfing, brah, right down the road there. Yep, it wasn't a paddleboard, it was a surfboard. And I know the difference. I think I do anyway. Tim, congratulations. You get yourself a gift card from Canal Bar Brewery. Well done.
1: Oh, sounds good. Thank you very much.
0: Don't go anywhere. Hang on. It is 5:56. This is the Afternoon Train Wreck.
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1: Holy smokes, you got another one.
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1: 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Oh, look. 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
2: Oh.
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2: I'm not horsing it.
1: She's running. She's running on you. 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

0: That's Van Halen on the train wreck on Classic Rock KQ. Tomorrow morning, KQ Morning Show gets underway at 6 or so. They're going to do things we did in the 70s that would freak kids out today. That very extensive list in the 7 o'clock hour. 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Two Wheel Tuesday at Tig's Barbecue. Jesse Slater is standing by. Jesse?
1: Hey, it's Jesse here at Tig's Smoke and Barbecue in Pike Lake for another Two Wheel Tuesday. 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

0: That's Elton John on Classic Rock KQ here on the Afternoon Train Wreck. Tom Rovick here. I am actually going to be broadcasting live Friday morning, 10 until noon, part of Lake's Gas Open House in Hermantown. 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Once again, Tig's Barbecue, Two Wheel Tuesday. Jesse, standing by. Jesse.
1: Hey, it's Jesse here at Tig's Smoke and Barbecue in Pike Lake. It's Two Wheel Tuesday. We are having fun out here on the patio. 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
0: Looks like decent sleeping weather tonight. Overnight low near 51, mid-70s on Wednesday, low 80s on Thursday. Pretty good chance of rain developing on Friday. Roll with it. Here's Steve Winwood, KQ.

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0: Off a great album, Abbey Road, that's the Beatles, of course, something on Classic Rock KQ, Northland's number one radio station. Once again, we go to Jesse Slater, Two Wheel Tuesday over at Tig's Barbecue on this beautiful night.
1: Hey, Jesse here at Tig's Smoke and Barbecue. We are in Pike Lake for another Two Wheel Tuesday, an absolutely gorgeous summer night out here. We are out on the patio enjoying this weather. Stop in with your bike. You can enjoy some good food, drinks, and prizes. It is, of course, Taco Tuesday, so make sure you ask about their taco specials. We have plenty of prizes on tap for you. Prizes from RJ Sport and Cycle, Tim's Auto Care Center, the Friedenberg Minuet Footprint Promotional Advertising, Auto Audio, and Tig's. We also have tickets for Seinfeld at the Deck this Friday, and tickets to see Guns N' Roses at Mystic Lake Amphitheater this Saturday. Also stop by for your chance to qualify for our end of the season big grand prize. That is a $500 gas gift card from Iron Ridge Construction. We're going to be out here until 8 o'clock tonight. You have plenty of time to come on down to Two Wheel Tuesday at Tig's Barbecue. I'm Jesse Slater for Classic Rock KQ.
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